0: Ayla. Love her music. Australia is banning AI songs from the charts. Well, interesting. Interesting. Just found that out. Let's see. What else is going down? There's just so much news that I could care less about, and I know you could care less about.
1: I don't even read it.
0: Like Meghan Markle, who cares? The royal wedding, who cares? The royal this, who cares? I don't care. I don't have a king and a queen here in America. I only have one king, and he's up above, the King of Kings, the Lord of Lords. Amen. Preach, brother animal, man. Kiss 973. God bless you all. And yeah, that's my boy, Jesus Christ, JC. How you feeling today? It's Tuesday, August 25th, 2025. It is my birthday week. I am pumped up, man. Saturday's my birthday, and it's going down right there at Route 66, August 29th. I'm going to go check out the Pass the Mic. And, you know, a lot of us comedians here in New Mexico entered this contest, Pass the Mic. It is a showcase that Martin Lawrence is doing with Joe Coy, where he's hosting it. And we have your tickets all week long, all week strong. So does The Morning Show, Gina, Ando, and Buck D. Check it out on Kiss 973 if you want to get hooked up, because I interviewed Joe Coy probably about 2 weeks ago, and you know, got to talk to Joe Coy. I think I was you know, so excited, because I love Joe Moan. Joe, I think he's an amazing comedian, and you know, I've worked with so many of these comedians, and he was one that I wanted to interview, because I've interviewed Fluffy and George Lopez and Paul Rodriguez, Joey Medina, Cheech and Chong, the list goes, Carlos Mencia, the list goes on and on. All the comedians that I've interviewed, that was one that I really wanted to get. Joe Coy is really great, and he's actually come up with his new special on Netflix September 15th. Yes, if I'm not mistaken, which I hardly ever am, I'm always right 97% of the times. Who cares about the other 5%? hope you guys like the mix. DJ Heat Official always doing it to it, man. He's always doing his thing right here on Kiss 973 with me, my brother. But yeah, I don't see anything else that you know, is worth mentioning. I see all this news, and I'm like, I don't even know if anybody, Mariah Carey shares a throwback photo. Who cares? YouTube creator Kevin Lang is bringing his comedy channels to Netflix. That's awesome, man. The world's best guesser has signed a deal with Netflix to bring his YouTube channels to the platform. Netflix will offer a collection of older episodes from Lang's channels, and with new episodes releasing simultaneously on YouTube and Netflix. Lang's main YouTube channel has 5.4 million subscribers, and his content revolves around guessing games and social experiments. Awesome. That is awesome, man. Anything for comedians. Comedy is bigger than ever. I'm so glad to see it. And Quesada's Comedy Club y Cantina brings George Wallace this Friday and Saturday. Get your tickets at quesadas.com Friday and Saturday to see one of the legendary comedians. Man, that guy has worked with everybody. He is a legend, man. So big shouts out to George Wallace. Going to be interviewing him this week and giving away some tickets for Quesada's Comedy Club y Cantina. As a matter of fact, right now, 505-262-5477. Animal, don't mess around, man. Let's get it done. Let's get her done. Get her done! He's another comedian, too. Isn't that the vato that's a cable guy or something like that, or no?
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Yo, it's your boy Akon, man. You know it's the Illegal Alien, man. Y'all don't really want no beef, and I know y'all don't want no static. 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You heard? Just go. Chip!

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We're number one in the 505 for a reason. 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
5: 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I mean, your yard was pretty ugly. We know it affected your life.
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4: 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You just

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I bet. 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

0: right now in retirement. Let's break it down for those of you that are either about to embark in retirement. Look, if you're lucky, you got the $5 million or more. If you're lucky. If you're like everybody else, you got a couple hundred thousand. And then there's some that don't even have that. Here's how much people have right now that they think is going to last to retire comfortably. Okay? We're talking you'd have to change your entire lifestyle. Texas, $800,000, far less than a million by $200,000. But they said that people are actually making it work on $800,000. And actually, I feel like you probably could. I feel like you could, depending on where you live and how you live.
1: Yeah.
2: You believe frugally?
1: You can.
0: New Mexico. Are we ready? New Mexico. We need $771,044 to be exact to actually live and be okay. In other words, you'd have to downsize a lot of the things that you have. But the problem is we're not hitting that at all. Like, people don't have $700,000 in their account.
1: Right.
0: Or in a retirement fund. And you're lucky if you do. But they said the cost for the American to retire comfortably has shifted dramatically from the $5 million that now we're looking at. People do not have that. And guess what? They're making their hundreds of thousands of dollars stretch.
2: You got to.
0: You have to. What are you going to do?
2: All I need is my house paid off, my car. And I'm thinking I'm good to go.
0: You feel like that? What about
1: that? Yeah, the same.
0: House paid off and you're good?
2: Yeah, once I have my house paid off, then all I got to worry about is property tax. And that's all I got to worry about. And insurance, but...
1: I was about to say, the majority of money goes for those two.
0: Yeah, but you
2: that's
0: could...
2: That's all I need.
0: Yeah, could do what everybody else is possibly considering doing and just burying a family member in the backyard. And then that way you don't have to pay taxes on that property ever again.
2: All right, well, does it have to be a family member?
0: Did you know what? Yes, it does.
2: But what if it's a friend?
0: If you're, I don't know. I don't work in law. I don't know.
1: I don't think it works that way.
2: I know.
0: I think it has to be a family member that you have to have. But they said that people are trying to make the ends stretch, and they're actually able to. So people should not freak out about retirement as they get older. But I think people are going to worry about money regardless.
2: Yeah,
0: you're going to worry about it always. Look at the price of everything. You're going to have to adjust regardless, you guys, because nobody's getting raises. Everybody's working, but nobody ain't getting the money that they probably think they should be getting with the inflation. It's not happening.
1: Everything across the board does not match up with what real life pay that you need.
0: Nothing does.
1: Nothing adds up.
2: So nobody's going to have that kind of retirement.
0: What is it? Work until you're dead?
2: Yeah, I might as well.
1: Oh, man.
0: No, that sounds awful.
2: Love what you do then.
0: For real though, huh?
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0: 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It's

0: you should be doing if you care about your partner in your life.
1: That's okay? If you do.
0: If. Okay, these are the four things you need to be doing. So I'm going to pull up the sounder page and see what you guys, if y'all even do this, if you care about your partners. Ando, I feel like we already know your answer. All right, here we go. You actually help keep the relationship alive. That should be the first thing you're doing. That means you're going out on dates. You're going to the movies. You're doing that. Perfect. Both of you guys do that. You care about your partner.
2: Keeping it alive.
0: Yeah. Keeping it alive. Keeping the relationship alive. Yeah. Keep it on. Continue to date your partner. Ando, okay. You said that yesterday, right?
2: Yeah.
0: All right. The second one on the list is, oh gosh, Buck, you're not going to like it.
2: What's that?
0: Have interest in your partner's work day and personal interests in general. Y'all aren't going to hit the buttons on that. Y'all aren't going to hit the buttons. Oh, man. All right. Third one.
1: I know.
0: Make them the center of your attention. Make them the center of your attention, meaning that when they do call you, they do need you, you show up and you are there.
1: That's the requirement.
2: You have to do that.
0: You do that, Ando?
1: Yeah, if they're calling me, I'm like, all right. If I'm busy, I still call them back, say, hey, what's going on? What do you need?
0: Okay, so you still answer the phone. Okay. Fourth one on the list. You must always remember, whether you're male or female, if you are in the wrong, please admit you're wrong to your partner.
1: Yeah, I kind of have to suck it up and do it. I'm like, man, I'm sorry. I apologize.
2: How long does it take you?
1: That day.
2: There you go.
1: Yeah, you got to do it like...
2: Yeah, you have to.
1: Because if not, it lingers and then...
2: Because you know when you're wrong.
1: Yeah.
2: You
0: know. Ando's wrong all the time and he still doesn't admit
2: it. Dang, boy, she be on you.
1: I know.
2: She be on your helmet.
0: You are too.
2: She be on your helmet.
0: She said that psychologists and therapists stress that you need to focus purely on your relationships, even though you have distractions on the outside. You got to recognize reckless eyeballing. You're looking at other people. Just you got to concentrate on your partner. You have to.
2: Wait.
0: This
2: say
0: is
2: that
0: going
2: again.
0: To keep the relationship alive.
1: The reckless eyeballing?
2: Wait. No. Say what the subject was again.
0: This is how to keep your relationship alive.
2: No.
0: Like
2: say
0: literally.
2: That last one.
0: The last, okay, how the therapist and psychologist, they stress that if you want to keep the relationship alive, you have to do these four things.
2: No, but what was the last one that you said about the reckless eyeballing?
0: You can't reckless eyeball in front of your partner. In other words,
2: if I can't do that, I don't want to.
1: Yeah.
2: My partner, we're going to reckless eyeball together.
0: Yeah, like that.
2: You
0: got to be able to do that,
1: secure.
0: Right?
2: Yeah,
0: they're saying not to do that at all. You can't reckless eyeball at all.
2: We both gonna appreciate that ass. That's what we gonna do. That's the lady that I want.
0: There it is.
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0: where you sit on the floor and you have to get up without using your hands.
1: I saw that.
0: Okay, did you all see this?
1: Is that what it's for? That
0: it's longevity of life.
1: I thought it said it. Well, the one that I saw, it says, make sure your body works right.
0: Yeah, okay, this is longevity of life.
2: Is this when you sit, with your legs crossed?
0: Sit with your legs crossed on the floor, Buck, and then you have to get up without using your hands.
1: Why
0: from
1: would I
0: a
1: do
0: cross
1: that?
0: Well, because we're going to see how long you live.
2: How long you live for, huh?
1: I don't care about that.

0: life. All right, go ahead, Ando.
1: Yeah, let's see. I'm going to have to cross my legs.
0: Cross your legs. Sit. I don't want to say how the word is because...
1: Not. Oh, yeah.
0: Yeah.
1: Indian style?
0: Stop it. You're native. I'm not going to say that.
2: The way that I get
3: up... I think it was a different Indian.
2: The way I get up is going to say I should have been dead a decade ago.
0: No using your hands, bro.
2: Let me see.
0: No using your hands. So, okay? So, Buck, you're watching him.
2: I'm watching
0: him. Sit cross... Okay.
2: And so you just get up from that without your hands?
0: Yeah, I can do it.
2: I can do it.
0: Okay, go ahead, Ando. Without using your hands.
2: Yeah. You can't use the
0: I
2: wall.
0: Need you to get up. You can't use a wall. You can't do anything. Bend your knees. Do what you need to do. Okay?
2: Right
0: okay,
2: back.
0: There you go. Damn! Oh okay.
2: He almost went through the window. See what I'm saying? He was able to get up. It was like he was in great health, but he passed away because he went through the window.

0: judge that, Buck.
1: I'm sore. I can't do it.
0: Quit lying. Come on.
1: I can't watch. I can't
0: okay,
1: do it.
0: Okay, no using your hands. Sit cross.
1: I'm not going to be able to.
0: Legs crossed on the floor.
2: Oh, man. Look at that. Yeah, yeah. Oh. He's like, I don't even think I even get on the floor.
1: Can't do it. Look at me.
2: All right. Crisscross applesauce, they say.
0: Crisscross applesauce.
2: All right, let's see. He's doing it.
0: No using your hands. All right, you're sitting down. Perfect. All right. Now you got to get up from that without using your hands.
2: Yeah, use your knee. Yeah, there you go. I tried that.
0: No wall. You can't use a wall.
1: Use my hands.
0: No, you cannot use.
1: Elbows?
0: No. Nothing. You can't
2: that's
0: do
2: why
0: it.
2: I almost.
0: You can't do it. You gotta use something, okay?
2: So we both failed. So what does this mean if we can't do this?
0: That means that if you can't do it, you've gotta start doing squats, okay? So
2: what?
0: Here's what they're saying. They've looked into this on longevity of life, and it all depends on your damn legs. Period. If you're going to be able to walk when you're 80 or 90, it all depends on your legs, but that is also going to extend your life. They say you do 20 squats in the morning to start your morning. Get out of bed, do 20 squats. And before you go to bed, do 20 squats. And they said that is going to change everything for you.
2: Okay.
0: And it's actually going to set you off on the right foot in the morning.
2: Hey, thanks for that.
0: 20 squats in the morning, 20 squats at night. For longevity of life, because it's going to keep you mobile. Because one of the biggest things as you get older is you're not going to have the mobility that you have now.
2: I thought Bug like done
0: that.
2: Lifting weights
0: is key also to longevity of life as well. Now, this was a study that was done and they looked into it. They went through everything and they said squats is the way to go because squats are going to make sure that you're going to stay mobile.
2: All right, let's see if you can
0: moving.
2: Do it. We want to watch you do it.
0: To get off the floor without my hands?
2: Yeah.
1: You know what? This is a lie.
2: Why?
1: Monday through Thursday, I do nothing but leg work.
2: Mm-hmm.
1: I could not get... I look like a damn turtle on the back of a shell trying to get out of
2: it. No way.
0: You want me to try it right now? Here.
1: I think it has more to do with flexibility.
2: Yeah, I think that's what it is. I don't have that.
0: Yeah. Here we go.
2: Let's see, Gina. Let's see. Crisscross applesauce.
1: Working out is not the same as flexibility.
2: Right, yeah, very true.
1: Yeah.
2: I work out every day, almost.
1: Let's see.
2: All right, you're doing it?
1: She's flexible, that's why.
2: Oh, man, you did it with no problem.
1: More ladies are flexible than guys.
2: Very true, man.
1: We don't have that hip dexterity.
0: You guys, all we have to do is do literally 20 squats in the morning when you get up, and
2: or
0: then
2: yoga.
0: 20 squats before you go to bed.
1: No, because, Gina... I know for a fact I can squat way more than you, but that has nothing to do with it. It's because you're more flexible.
2: Very true. I think that's what it was.
1: It's the flexibility of your joints and all that stuff.
0: But you keep yourself mobile if you do the weights and you do the squats. And that's the one thing that people don't want to do is they don't want to do the weights. Let's be real.
2: It's really rough. I hate feeling sore the next day. Like how Buck feels, I do not like feeling that way.
1: Yeah.
0: It feels good.
1: Feels good both after the fact.
0: I'm questioning both of y'all's longevity of life.
2: Me too.
1: Nah.
2: I almost flew out the window.
0: It looked like somebody pushed him.
1: Nah, as men that are minorities, we are living a long, healthy life. Trust me. Because when I look at these things and it says the age that men should pass away and they're minorities, I'm like, man. I feel great. It's kind of young and it's scary though. So that's one of the reasons why I do. You know, work out and stuff like that because I want to be healthy.
0: There you go, you guys.
1: Healthy is different than getting off the floor with no hands. I'm just happy I can get off the floor. That's what I'm happy about.
0: Use the furniture, bro.
1: Yeah.
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1: 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Two taps later, Claire says nope to the charge and Wells Fargo is on the case. 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

0: Two teenagers, what a time to be alive, who were awarded $275,000. Two teenagers, because they were trapped upside down about 50 feet in the air for more than 25 minutes on an amusement park ride.
1: Ooh, that's one of my biggest fears.
0: Is it really?
2: Not if I'm going to get paid that.
0: That's what I was going to say. The payout, though. You wouldn't do it for the payout. I mean, the blood rushes to the head, so you got to watch it, but...
1: Well, in some cases, there's no payout. You're just stuck up there.
0: I feel like there's no way that they cannot pay out anybody who gets stuck in those. You're stuck for 25 minutes upside down?
1: It's happened multiple times. This is the first time I've seen someone get paid out.
0: I feel like other people have gotten paid out, right, Buck?
2: Not that I've heard of.
0: This really?
2: Is, well, and I'm looking at this. Why were the only two teams
0: 13
2: paid?
0: And 14.
2: Why were they the only ones paid out when there was 28 to 30 people?
1: Oh, okay.
2: Upside down that long of a time.
0: But they are 13 and 14, and they were awarded $275,000.
1: Got rich parents.
0: I guess so. I don't know.
1: Good lawyers.
2: Or it's for them, and they get it when they become 18.
0: Yeah. Something like that. But there were other riders on there as well. Well, 26 riders hanging upside down. And they said they were screaming. They were crying. People were vomiting. People were passing out. But I'm like, hey, how come it only says the teens got the money?
1: Exactly.
2: Well, it looks like because they are the only two whose family filed a lawsuit.
0: There you go. Who would not do it, you guys? Like, seriously.
1: Do you think the others are going to follow suit?
0: They got to. They're going to have to. Or, well, they don't have to, but I feel like they might. Would you?
2: Well, I don't know, man. This is weird because, like Ando said, this happens a lot. I've never heard of anybody winning money for it, but I guess they were smart enough to say, let's take them to court.
0: But they actually went to court, you guys, and the teens told the jurors it was the highest level of terror, not fear, terror that they ever felt. And then I guess they continued with the anxiety and the post-traumatic stress from the entire situation. I guess they have a fear of getting on amusement park rides now. But yeah, there you go. They were paid out. And I was like, man, these 13 and 14 years old with $275,000. I'm like, is that each? I'm assuming that's each.
2: Yeah, so the total was
0: $550,000.
2: So it was $225 for each.
1: Damn.
0: You know the parents are going to use that money.
1: There's going to be no more rides at that place. No new ones because they need that money to rebuild. But you can never have that here at Cliffs, right? Does the Rattler have a spinny thing?
0: I was just about to say.
2: Well, what if one of the little sea dragon just flies off? And you fly off to San Mateo.
1: Oh, man.
0: Not San Mateo.
1: Right by the Taco Bell.
0: Man, good luck on trying to get a payout in New Mexico. That's all I'm going to say.
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40 with such shebang. All of my ops, they diss. Please don't put me to the test. You tryna get back on the net. I'm tryna get back in the flesh. Ooh.

0: Xander.
1: And it's your boy, Buck Dean.
2: Jeez, all the buttons are messed up on the board.
1: Uh-oh.
2: Got me every time. I didn't check it. It was on a good streak.
0: Like a Monday?
2: And, yeah, no, it kind of did right there. I was like, wait, what's going on? How come I can't hear anything? You guys, welcome to your Wednesday, August 26th. We are in the final week of August. So crazy to think that next week is September. But jeez, bring it on. We need cooler weather like nobody's business.
0: Like this morning? It was windy last night, all night.
2: Yeah.
0: Was it windy on your side of town, guys? Or no?
1: I don't know. I wasn't.
2: He was sound asleep.
1: I wasn't even trying to step outside.
2: Yeah.
1: It was windy this morning.
0: I could just like hear it through my window.
2: Yeah, that's
0: howling.
2: That's the solar flares that we've been having.
0: Okay.
2: From this week that are a little bit stronger that you guys are kind of sensing. Also, it disrupts your sleep. So Buck slept soundly.
1: Yeah, but I'm not. As long as I'm comfortable, I don't care what's going on.
2: Right.
1: Yeah. Yeah.
2: I feel like everybody's like that. But yeah, you know, if you kind of had a restless night last night, that's usually how the, I guess you could say like the solar flares, once they hit Earth, and usually it is like late afternoon, a majority of the time going into the night, going into the morning, that will disrupt your sleep patterns. That'll disrupt your whole body. And then you guys, don't forget, we got a blood moon. Is it tonight? I think it's tonight and Friday.
1: You got a what moon?
2: We got a lunar eclipse. We got a lunar eclipse happening this week.
1: Really?
2: Yeah, no, I think it's today.
0: What
2: it
0: does
2: starts
0: that mean?
2: Today. It's a blood moon. Yeah, Thursday, it's tomorrow. That's going to be happening. And that's going to be a lunar eclipse with a blood moon. Hey, for those of you that

0: like to put moon water out, put water out there. Do not do it with a lunar. Do not do it with any eclipse, period, because that brings chaos. Okay, and this is a blood moon. So this is not the one you want to be messing with whatsoever. Don't put your crystals out there if y'all do that. Make moon water. Don't do that. Whatever you do, but we have that lunar eclipse that's happening tomorrow.
1: I'm marked safe from all of that.
0: Heck yeah.
1: I don't know what she's talking about.
0: Yeah, there's a lot of people in the city that do moon water for good luck and manifestation. A lot of people who put their crystals out to clear them of the negative energy. So when they do that, they usually do it under a full moon. But the problem is this is an eclipse, so we cannot mess with that. Leave it alone. Like, whatever you do between today all the way through Sunday has got to be good mood, good vibes, because that is going to be the trajectory of the rest of the year. So you got to stay in positive energy for like 3 days. They said that on the last eclipse,
2: and wasn't that like in August, like 4th or something?
0: Last year.
2: No, this year. They had one this year.
0: It wasn't a blood moon, nor was it a eclipse.
2: I'm going to look it up.
0: We had a solar eclipse.
2: Yeah, yeah.
0: But that's completely different.
2: And it was in August.
0: From a lunar. That's completely.
2: It was on August 12th.
0: Yeah. That's completely different from a lunar eclipse. This is a whole different vibe altogether. Sun and moon, whole different vibes.
2: All right.
0: Look at Ando. He's over there reading.
2: I'm just saying that there was a solar eclipse, so I don't know what, like, the difference or what they do during this time, but to me, they're the same.
0: Yeah, no. One happens where the moon passes in front of the sun during daylight. That is the solar eclipse. Right. And the lunar is when you get the shadow of the sun on the moon, and it turns blood. Well, we have a blood moon on it as well.
2: Nice.
0: Blood moon is also in the Bible. Not a good sign, especially with the way that we're going with the world right now. Not like we need anything negative going on in the world anymore. Gosh, we already have so much.
1: Man, I'm just going to go to sleep.
0: Just do that. Just stay in a good mood, bro, for like 3 days and you're good. Just stay in a good mood. A good mood. But yeah, it's going to be a crazy like a couple of days coming up. So whatever you do, stay positive. That's it. Bottom line to the whole thing. So yeah. Hey, what do we have for giveaways?
2: We got a lot to give away today. So we have New Mexico United. We have ABQ Isotopes, Pass the Mic. And we have the Harvest Wine Festival coming up here pretty soon.
1: Oh, wow. It's about that time.
2: Yeah, hey. Memorial Day weekend, right? Oh, man, we get that off, too. Maybe we should get that next week Friday off.
0: Is it next week? Oh, my gosh, September.
1: Yeah. I'm with it.
0: Because I'm with it. We're like,
1: my birthday is September 5th. I'm really with it.
0: Well, then I guess we'll do that for your birthday.
2: Yeah. Because you went to the wine fest, or another wine festival this past year, too, right?
1: Yeah, for the very first time.
2: Yeah, and you enjoyed
0: it.
1: This is the one I always miss.
2: Oh, because
1: this is the one. Yeah, this is the one I always miss.
0: This is a big one, too.
1: This is the real one.
0: This is the harvest. Is this the harvest? This is the real one? This is the Harvest Wine Festival,
1: so
0: right?
1: Is this
0: Harvest?
1: Oh, man.
2: No, they're both real.
1: Oh, okay.
2: This is Harvest Wine Festival, and the other one is the Mexico
0: Wine
2: Festival.
0: Yeah.
1: Okay.
0: I'm just glad
2: we get them twice a year.
1: Yeah, I always get confused. So this one is the bigger one. Is that what you're saying?
0: Yes.
2: Oh, they're both at the Boone Fiesta Park.
1: It's bigger than the other one?
2: The other
1: one's pretty big.
2: This one's big, too.
0: This one has a lot of vendors on it. This one has a lot of vendors that come.
1: Okay.
0: Not only that, you have so many people that sell jewelry, that sell CBD, that sell...
2: Yeah.
0: You got music in the middle. Last time, I think a couple of years back, they had the dueling pianos that were in the middle.
2: Yeah.
0: They have the silent disco. Did you see the silent...
1: Yeah, so
0: they got all that.
1: At the other one.
0: Yeah.
2: Okay, they're probably going to hate me for saying this, but both of those wine festivals feel the same.
1: I was going to say.
0: You
1: named off everything that was at the one I went to.
2: Yeah. Okay. But either way, it's always a great time, and you can get 2 tickets right now at half price at halfoffnewmexico.com. So if you want to buy your tickets there, we have free tickets to give away.
0: There you go. So we have quite a bit. Hey, do you guys want to do Pass the Mic right now?
1: Yeah, let's do that one.
0: Let's do that one. Okay, Ando, what's the details on that?
2: All right, so Pass the Mic is happening this weekend. So Martin Lawrence presents Pass the Mic, and it's going to be filmed in front of a live studio audience at Legends Theater, hosted by Joe Coy. So this is a comedian showcase happening this weekend, and we got a pair of tickets to give away right now.
0: Call in right now, 262-5477, 262-KISS.
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2: My husband, Justin.
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1: So you know how everything is going up and we're not going to see a change in inflation dropping or anything? Slightly, maybe here and there. It's probably going to go down by like 5 cents. Is what I think on stuff, and that's pretty much about it. And then that's it. Continues to go up, and that's how it feels, right? When we go to the grocery store, when we go do whatever. Now, USPS is going to start going up on prices for the holidays, and they're

0: already doing it now. They're getting ready. They're getting ready. They said, but only temporarily, and it's just to get them through the holiday because everybody from UPS to FedEx to who else is there, Buck? UPS, FedEx.
1: Dang, I'm drawing a blank for some reason.
0: Huh?
2: What's the brown one?
1: That's UPS.
0: That's UPS, right? USPS. Yeah.
2: No, USPS is the United States.
0: Yeah, that's the United States. Yeah.
1: UPS is the brown one. And then DHL, stuff like
2: Amazon.
1: That.
2: Yeah.
1: Amazon.
0: All of them.
2: Yeah, DHL.
0: Everything. You're going to have everything go up, and they're already preparing for that right now. So just FYI, if you're going to, you know, be that person that always sends out gifts or birthday stuff or whatever, they're coming up on it. They said the average plans of raising shipping rates, not just stamps, shipping rates are going to go up by 6%. I think that's a lot.
1: When is this supposed to happen?
0: Let's see here. It's starting on October 4th, through January 17th.
1: Yeah. Yeah,
0: so there you go.
1: Right on time for Black Friday and Cyber Monday.
0: Uh-huh, there you go. Yeah.
1: How convenient.
0: Yes, right in there. Yeah. And they said they're going to go ahead and, you know, increase it. It's going to be for Ground Advantage, Priority Mail, Priority Mail Express, and Parcel Select.
1: Yeah.
2: Okay. Yeah.
0: All of these. And so, of course, the rates for, you know, your stamps and whatever they're going to charge or whatever can go up as much as $10.50 on some of the shipments that you're going to have. Just be prepared. Again, this is going to start October 4th through January 17th.
1: Just in time for when people usually use it the most.
0: Yes. Just in time.
1: This is ridiculous.
0: Anybody else tired?
1: Everything is getting touched all across the board. It's getting affected. And it's just, they're just like, hey, this is what's happening. Pay more.
0: Yeah.
1: That's what you need to do.
2: Yeah. What are you going to do about it?
1: You can't do anything.
0: Can't do nothing except adjust your life and how you shop if you can't afford it. Because everything, y'all, once, mid-September, towards the end of September happens, you'll see Thanksgiving, you'll see Christmas, you'll see Halloween all mixed together, kind of like they're doing now. Halloween's already out in stores and we're in August.
1: That's what I say, the spirits are already popping up.
2: Have you seen them?
1: Yeah, and they're huge.
0: Yes! You know, and they're already open.
2: Let's go to Costco. You see all the skeletons and everything.
0: Everything. Yeah. I mean, everything's going to happen. Just be prepared for it. All you got to do is adjust what you buy in order to make it happen if it's going to go up like that.
1: My thing is, when is the price going to get so high when we see a significant change in people actually buying things? Like, I know we see the numbers and they're saying people aren't buying like they used to, but when do we see it, though? Like, for real, when do we be like, man, it's not a lot of Christmas decorations, or it's not a lot of, you know what I mean?
2: It's not there no more?
1: Yeah.
0: Or did that start last year?
2: Supply and demand?
1: I don't know.
0: That started last year.
2: People are charging it on their credit cards. Maybe when they max out their credit cards.
1: Yeah.
0: Oh, were y'all ready for this? We're already at an all-time high with people using their credit cards to grocery shop to get car needs taken care of, which I feel like a lot of people do that to begin with, but more people are using it now, and their kids. If their kids are in extracurricular activities, they can't pay for it out of pocket. They can't. And then now we're at an all-time high with everybody using their credit cards. All of it that you paid down, everybody's charging on back up because they can't afford to live.
1: I think I'm one of the few people
0: plan.
1: That don't have a credit card.
2: Really?
0: I
1: do not have one for those reasons because I definitely would use them.
0: Yes, you are so smart.
1: Yep. But it's hard, though, because you get bombarded with this.
2: Yeah,
1: I know I do.
2: Mail,
1: email, sometimes even text. Like, it's hard not to get one. Especially on the days when you're kind of short. You're like,
2: let's
1: just go ahead and get one.
0: How are we going to do this, though, you guys? Like, as a group, there's no way to bring it down. I mean, it is what it is. But how are we going to do it? You know what I mean? Prices are not going to go down. They're not.
1: Well, you know, I always think about supply and demand, but it's like, that's always going to be there. When does it change when the supply and the demand does not equal to it?
2: Maybe when the cost of goods go down, but we have those tariffs.
1: Yeah, man. It's like so much is out of our control. So much.
0: Just stick around because the next one is going to blow your mind. I'm going to tell you guys something, but stick around. It's coming up in 3 minutes.
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1: All right, so you know how, like, certain parts of the country, like, you had Gary, Indiana, that had no electricity, and that was, like, for, I think, 2 weeks. I think they finally got it back. But then I'm seeing videos and people talking about how it really is not restored, so I don't know what's going on. All right, now you're having, like, parts of New York experiencing it, parts of, you know, California now experiencing where the grid is kind of, grid is getting kind of shaky, y'all. The electrical grid, and not only that, a potential, and no lie, I'm not, this is not cap. This is a potential 18-month blackout that could be for the entire United States because nobody is keeping up with the grid system. They're not actually repairing it as they should, and it hasn't been repaired for decades. I was like, wait, what? You already had the California Post, the New York Post, New York Times, Yahoo's posting on it. Everybody is talking about it. What do you feel about that? Like, when you hear that, because I don't think it'll ever, I mean, but then again, that's us, right? Like, yeah. Where you're like, that's not going to happen. They're not going to let that happen. But you already got Canada over here saying that they're not going to supply with the electricity if everything keeps going with the tariffs. What are your thoughts on it? 18 months, they say. Possibility.
2: Man, just yet another thing to pile on top of us.
1: Yeah.
2: All of this stuff feels like it's just out of our control.
1: Fake.
2: I feel like it's out of our control. We're just basically doing what we do. We find out about it and be like, that's crazy.
1: Yeah. No, for real though.
3: Wait till it affects you.
1: Yes. Exactly.
2: Because it's too much. It's too much to be consumed with, too much to be not I don't want to say to be worried about, but you're reading it and you're like, man,
1: it doesn't sound real. Yeah. Every day. If it's not a recall on food.
2: Yes.
1: 3D printed meat. Your vegetables have explosive diarrhea and cyclosporiasis or whatever it is.
2: Yeah.
1: You've got something coming out. The blame game is going on.
3: Yeah, so with the blackouts, I don't know when they're going to happen or if it's going to affect me directly, but that's the only time I really care. And that's very selfish, but I think that's how the average person thinks.
1: No, you're right. No, and,
3: if they're going to be doing this throughout the whole United States, I don't know when we're going to be affected. Because aren't we still like in the talks with Blackstone and PNM?
1: Here, it's not that. This is the grid itself. The entire grid for the United States is failing. The entire grid. Like the entire country.
3: I didn't
1: country,
3: know it worked that way.
1: Well, you've got certain parts. Canada controls, I believe, the middle section. Like Florida, I can't even remember. Can you look that up?
2: Yeah, what are we talking about?
1: What Canada provides is electricity. I thought it was New York. I thought it was Washington. Yeah, I thought it was.
3: It doesn't affect us here.
1: I don't know, because we're in a state of emergency for electricity. We're one of the 17 states.
2: So
1: our grid is overworked.
2: So it says Canada provides electricity to multiple northern and border U.S. states, with the highest volumes being New York, Michigan, Minnesota, Vermont, and Maine.
1: Okay.
2: There's other ones on the West Coast because you have, you know, Washington and California, which import power from British Columbia, which is a part of Canada. Dang, this is crazy.
1: And they haven't fixed our grid in general for the rest of us that aren't on the Canada stuff.
3: So is Mexico going to help us? Because, like,
1: no, everybody hates us right now, bro.
3: No, because they're like, we don't even have electricity here.
2: but it does say that only 1 to 2% of U.S. electricity comes from Canada.
1: Yeah, okay. No, that's not even correct by any means.
3: Why are we complaining?
1: By any means, that is so incorrect. That is so incorrect. Because you got that many states that it relies on? Come on.
2: Well, it doesn't say the amount of those states. It just says those states. Not the entire states, but I guess a small portion of it.
1: I don't know how it works, but you have the New York Post talking about it. Yahoo News. Everybody was talking about it while everybody else is like, no, nothing's going to happen. I don't think it would happen. But then again, I feel like we're all in the same boat where we're like, man, I'll deal with it when it gets here. We already got too much on our plate.
3: Oh, no.
1: That's it.
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1: I literally was so sad over this because there are two people, Betty White and Dolly Parton, that were just angels. I mean, granted, we didn't know them personally, but they were just amazing. On screen, both of them acted. Betty White, I think she sang a couple of times back when she was, you know, doing her career at the very beginning. But Dolly Parton affected a lot of people. They called her Aunt Dolly. Everybody loved Dolly Parton. Passed away at the age of 80 from, I think, in general, like a broken heart. But you guys, I had no clue she was battling cancer.
2: Me neither.
1: She kept that under wraps, very private. She passed away at the cancer hospital in a room surrounded by her entire family and the people that loved her the most. Now, she came to fame singing, doing her thing, 18 years old. She moved to Nashville, met her husband, Carl Dean. And a lot of people said that she took care of him so well. There was no nurses that were aiding. It was only Dolly who helped him all the way through the end. And she neglected her own health, to which then led to the fact that she always had kidney stones. She always had kidney problems. I'm wondering if maybe it was kidney cancer. Not quite sure. They're not going to disclose that till later, if not today. Maybe possibly later on this week or after the funeral. But she did so much. Country music. Not only that, acting. She ended up doing 9 to 5, if you've seen that. It's an amazing movie. Definitely from the 80s. The Best Little Whorehouse in Texas. Steel Magnolias. You should watch that. That's a really good movie. I'm not going to lie. That's a really good one that she did. But so, she was in so many, and also inducted into both Country Music Hall of Fame and Rock and Roll Hall of Fame as well. They said that she was still busy. She's got her hotel that she's about to open. Her book, everything. Yacht music, everything. Stage, Las Vegas, all of it. She was staying busy at 80. And then this happened.
3: Yeah, for someone like me, Dolly Parton, excuse me, is not just country music personified.
1: Right.
3: She's more, to me, she's a pop culture icon.
2: Yeah, you're very true.
3: Yeah.
2: You're very right on that.
3: So she's one of those people that transcends whatever genre she was in because everybody knew her. Everybody loved her.
1: Yeah.
3: And she's one of those people. You know,
1: Steel Magnolias and everything.
3: She's one of the most recognizable people ever.
1: Yes.
3: Seriously. Like, you could drop her anywhere and people would know her.
1: Yeah, I have so many shirts
2: of
1: her.
2: And even Eminem, congratulations from her for winning a Grammy.
3: Yeah.
2: And that was very heartwarming, too. He's like, I never really knew you like that, but thank you for sending this to me.
1: Yeah.
2: So, you know, she affects everybody.
3: Yeah.
1: Now, a lot of people were kind of, you know, shocked at how optimistic she was. Her family that was around her immediately knowing that, you know, she was battling cancer and whatnot. But they said that she was optimistic. She said, it's not going to be over until God says it's over. Now, she already had discussed what kind of song she would ever want played at her funeral. And it's not I'll Always Love You, because a lot of people thought, oh, it's going to be I'll Always Love You. No, it's called If We Never Meet Again. And it's an old country gospel song.
3: Oh, I thought you were going to say Eminem.
1: If We Never Meet Again, y'all. That'd be great. Oh, my God.
3: One thing I do have to say is this. I love it when famous people, they do have privacy about their health issues. I love that.
1: I love it. Because it shocked everybody.
2: Is that like Ray J?
3: Well, no, not like Ray J. That's the exact opposite. Like someone like her, the guy who played Black Panther, Chadwick Boseman.
1: Kept it private.
3: I love it because they keep it private, because there's not a lot of things they can keep private. Mm-hmm. And they go out on their own terms. And it's not a whole, like, I don't know how to say it, like a sympathy tour or speculation. It's just like, hey, I'm dealing with it. And when I go, I go. I like that.
1: Everybody said, oh my gosh, when she was doing interviews and she was, you know, doing her thing, nobody knew she had cancer, and it came to a shock to everybody. R.I.P. Dolly Parton.
2: And a little follow-up to yesterday's story about Kanye canceling shows in Russia. You know, we talked about how they were saying, well, if he's going to do the shows, then he has to support the war in Ukraine. But it looks like the venue on social media says the contracts were never ever signed, actually. So therefore, they won't happen. But I still think it does come down to, like, hey, you better support us and what we're doing here.
1: Yeah.
2: Or we're going to cancel your shows. So he ended up canceling the shows. And Kanye will be the first rapper to form in Russia if he actually does it since the invade of Ukraine back in 2022.
3: Well, I don't like the fact that they're, like, saying, okay, you can perform here, but you got to back us on this. Like, why do they make it political? Why?
1: You know why? Because he is political. Remember how everybody, when Biden was running and all this stuff, and then he was like, he goes, he wore his Make America Great Again hat.
2: Yeah.
1: And then he was all like, Trump this, Trump that. And maybe that's why. Maybe that's why.
3: That was a joke. No?
2: And also, he made a like album that had a Hell Hitler on there.
1: Yeah, you know. So maybe they thought that could be Leadway Buck. That could be.
2: Like, yeah, you better
1: he said
2: do
1: Hail Hitler. I mean, that's what it had.
3: Let me tell you something. Nobody on earth takes Kanye seriously about any of that. Nobody.
2: I do.
1: I take serious what he says offensive about the universe.
3: It was offensive.
1: Yeah.
3: But if you look at what he does, he always does this crazy stuff to sell albums.
1: Yeah.
3: And not saying he wasn't. It was wrong.
1: Did he even come out with an album when he was doing this or no?
2: I don't think it was a full album.
3: Yeah, he did.
1: I can't remember.
3: But that's what I'm saying. That precedes the actual art, which is crazy.
1: Do you remember when he said he was going to come out with an album every month for like an entire year?
3: Yeah, and he was like, all right,
1: classic.
3: Bro. Yeah, bro, we got you.
1: Classic.
3: Remembering another legend, you know, we just had Dolly Parton pass away, but yesterday actually was the 25th anniversary or the 25 years since we lost Aaliyah. And this one, man, this one really hit me because I want to say this is one of the first famous people whose sudden death really affected me.
2: Really?
3: Okay. Yeah, because back Aaliyah was on top back then. Like,
1: she was.
3: I can't even describe how famous she was. Like, and she was like a media darling. It was never any smut on her name. And she was only 22. Which is the crazy part, because she was doing a lot of things. She had the albums, the platinum album. She was an acting career. She was just doing Queen of the Damned. She was actually, I didn't know this. She was supposed to be in The Matrix.
1: Yeah.
3: I didn't know that.
1: Did you know that she was set, like, if you actually think about it with Aaliyah, she was set to be a bigger star than Beyonce.
3: Oh, yeah.
1: That was a given. Oh, Aaliyah was beautiful, man, and very talented.
3: There was... Back then, it was Beyonce who?
2: Yeah, really.
1: No, for real, because though. Destiny's Child what? Who?
3: Think about her, not just the music, the acting, but the actual fashion influence, the way she dressed, all of that. So it's crazy. I remember when I found out she passed away. I was at work. I was working at night. I was working in Long Beach, Port of Long Beach. And I remember, I was like, what? I couldn't believe it. Because she was only 22 years old. So
1: young.
3: We're remembering Aaliyah, who passed away 25 years ago as of yesterday.
1: So that's the same as Dolly Parton.
3: Yeah.
1: So we lost them both on the same day.
3: That's crazy.
1: That's crazy. That. Yeah. Oh, man. That's a lot going on. 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Let's play.
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3: Hello?
4: Hello, my name is Carmen. Can I please speak to Christy?
3: I'm sorry?
4: I'm the assistant to the assistant to the assistant to Gary, the facilities manager for your office building.
3: Okay.
4: You were reported by two other employees.

0: Hussy.
1: What's with the Hussy?
0: Yes, it sounds like someone needs to take a hit of their vape to relax.
1: Okay, yeah.
0: Maybe we should step outside, okay? Me and you, let's...
1: You want to fight?
0: No, I don't...
1: I guarantee I have 50 pounds on you.
0: Well, if you're that overweight, you shouldn't be vaping. Maybe instead of smoking it in the bathroom, you should flush it down the toilet.
1: And maybe I'll take that vape and I'll shove it up your tiny little freak.
0: Hello?
1: Hello.
0: Hola, VC Scudderman. I'm just letting you know that I'm going to be contacting your supervisor and the rest of the management at your company to let them know that you threatened me physically.
1: You
0: threatened physically.
1: I didn't threaten you physically. You said you wanted to fight me.
0: I never said I wanted to fight you. Why would I want to fight you?
1: Yes, you did, and now I want to. Go tell anyone.
0: You
1: want
0: to what?
1: I'll beat your ass. I don't know who you are.
0: So then why do you want to fight me if you don't even know me?
1: You want to fight me?
0: No.
1: Come at me.
0: Most people that want to fight me, actually, they've gotten to know me already.
1: I want to get to know you.
0: Oh.
1: I want to beat your ass.
0: Oh, my goodness.
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0: is this going to be a pair of tickets or is it a what?
1: One pair of tickets. Yes.
0: Okay, there we go.
1: One ticket.
2: Like, do not confuse me.
0: I'm like, that's why I asked.
1: You can go by yourself, go drinking by yourself.
0: I know, can you imagine? Yeah.
2: Double up.
0: You know what? So many people do that, though. There's a lot of people that go to all the wine fests that we have here in town, and they go alone. I've seen so many people do that.
1: It's worth it. You know, it's worth it if you've never been. So this is happening on Labor Day weekend. It's coming up here pretty quick. So I believe if it's going to be the 5th next week. So
0: the Buck's birthday!
1: Yeah, 5th through the 7th.
2: Next Saturday.
0: Woohoo!
1: It's going to be a great time. 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
0: Ashley, you're going to
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20: Oh my God, yes.
1: You're officially entered to the Harvest Wine Festival. 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
20: I'm taking my man.
1: Yeah, you're going to have a great time day drinking, falling over, having a good time.
20: I love day drinking.
1: Yeah, me too.
0: You know what?
2: I can tell, Ashley, you are excited about winning these tickets. I can tell.
1: Yeah, start early and early, huh?
0: Exactly. You're in bed by 7.
1: Well, congratulations.
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2: So I'm dating this guy, and he has a really weird body odor. And I don't know how to bring it up to him. Like, his whole body smells foul. He's really great and really good looking, and I just don't know how to bring it up because it could be a medical condition or something sensitive. I don't know. How do I handle this?
3: You just ask. Just ask. I mean, if you want to get it out of the way, you can ask. Or
4: but how
3: you
4: do
3: can
4: you
3: deal
4: ask?
3: With it.
4: How do you ask him?
3: Oh, my God. Why do you smell like that?
4: Damn. Like what?
3: I mean,
4: if you said that to me,
3: how?
4: I'd be like, well, like, how do I smell?
3: I'd be like, yo, if it were you, what? I'd be like, man, you're funky.
4: No, if you're talking to your partner, how would you say it?
5: Man, look, you should know how you smell before anybody else knows how you smell.
3: That's like but there's some people that are nose blind.
5: Nah, well, they better put some prescription glasses on them because that's like your breath. Your breath passes your nostrils first. You should know if your breath stinks. Like this.
4: You ever do that?
5: Yeah.
4: You're like, damn.
5: You're like, ooh.
4: You're looking like SpongeBob.
5: This is, I don't know. This is crazy.
3: It could be a medical condition.
5: I don't care what it is. I couldn't do it.
4: How would you say that to a girl you're seeing?
3: If you were to ask, bro.
5: I've done this before. You don't smell that?
4: That's what you say. You don't smell
5: that? Yeah, you don't smell that?
3: That's worse than what I said. Nah. That's worse than what I said because I was like, hey, why do you smell? Why do you stink,
4: Joe? Why do you
5: stink? Do you not smell
3: Hey, why are you a little funky? Why are you a little spicy?
5: Yeah.
3: You know, I don't know how you would do that. All right, let me ask you this.
4: Like, did you just work out? Have you been running or are you just stink?
3: Have you been running? Is that what you just...
4: Do you smell like this all the time?
5: Obviously he does because for her to call us.
3: Yeah.
4: Oh,
3: and
4: man.
3: Then when she said that, me and Ando were like, And she was genuinely like, you guys, what do I say? And I'm like, well, we'll do your story on Wednesday and then we'll get everybody else's opinion.
5: Oh, man.
4: Because maybe she doesn't like his pheromones, you know, because some people aren't compatible that way.
5: Hey, well, you can't separate the two, so both of y'all got to go. I'm not dealing with somebody like, we don't know.
3: It could be medical.
4: What do they smell like eggs?
5: Bad hygiene. Like, I'm sorry. No, I can't do it. I can't do it. Okay. Unless she can just power through it and be like, here's my man, Funkmaster Flex, y'all. Like,
3: say Funkmaster Flex.
4: Emphasis on the funk.
5: Yeah, he's dropping bombs everywhere.
3: It could be like that one time. Okay, there was, you know, somebody that was at an event with me that was working with me. And I was like, hey, so, you know, COVID's going on. And he was like, yeah, we don't have to wear the mask outside. I was like, yeah, you do. I did it like that. Yeah.
5: So you need to protect us.
3: Yeah, because it was windy. It was windy. And then it was just blowing right in my direction. I'm like, yo, we still got to wear masks. He was like, it's outside. I was like, mask up, son. Like, you know, but what do you do? What if he doesn't know?
5: There's no amount of looks or niceness that I could power through that. I'm sorry. I could not do it.
4: Yeah, yeah.
5: I can't do it.
3: Just ask. Get it out of the way because I'm sure he gets that all the time. Okay, let me ask you guys this. Is this a deal breaker? I need you to call in because she is listening this morning. She is watching inside of GLF Nation. You guys can watch the show as well. Comment inside of the chat. I did ask her to please not comment because got to keep that identity, you know, in place. But, you know, on YouTube, it's under Gina Lee Fuentes TV, Twitch and Facebook under the Gina Lee Fuentes Show. Is this a deal breaker if somebody has really foul body odor? To date or even hook up with.
4: How do you say it to them?
5: Well, see, I need to know.
3: How do you say it?
5: What type of body odor are we talking about?
3: He sounds like, she said foul.
5: See, okay, so that could be the back end. That could be underarms.
3: Why did you put that in my mental Rolodex?
5: Because there's a difference. There could be the feet.
3: He got the booty smell.
5: The middle section.
4: The swamp ass.
5: Yeah, the you know.
3: The booty smell.
5: Yeah, he could be. I need to know what type because a lot of those you can fight.
4: Yeah.
5: A lot of them you can't fight.
4: Yeah, women have the product too, right? Summer's Eve or Vagisil.
3: Bruh.

0: say something, but I ain't
1: gonna say it. Damn. Well, yeah, I've seen it on TV,
0: too. Did you have some ammonia on your nose?
1: We are going so far. We are going so far.
2: Wiping with Windex?
1: Gosh, please, okay. Both of y'all shut up. Okay, so call in right now. 262-5477-262-KISS. Lord, please don't let bosses be listening right now. Is this a deal breaker if the person you're dating smells foul?
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1: So I'm dating this guy, and he has a really weird body odor. And I don't know how to bring it up to him. Like, his whole body smells foul. He's really great and really good looking, and I just don't know how to bring it up because it could be a medical condition or something sensitive. I don't know. How do I handle this?
2: Just ask. That's it. Just ask. I feel like if you're just honest from the get-go, I mean, I don't know how. You just say it. You're like, yo, you smell a little funky, or hey, your whole body smells like mouth. You know, or...
3: It smells like mouth?
2: Smells like mouth. Like, why do you smell like mouth or something?
4: Okay, go ahead, Ando.
3: I want to ask you guys a question.
4: Yeah.
3: What body odor do you guys struggle with?
2: What do you mean?
3: Do you struggle with bad breath, smelly armpits? Like, if you were to think... For me, sometimes my feet will smell after a long day. Or, like, sometimes, like, at the gym, if I wear the same shirt again, I'm like, oh, man, I smell like sweat. I gotta leave.
4: Mine would be...
3: I don't have smelly armpits, though.
4: I don't... Only one I would say that I notice on myself would probably be feet. Probably most guys would be feet.
2: Mm-hmm. Mine's my hair.
3: Yeah. Oh, you got smelly head?
2: No.
4: Your hair? Like,
2: yeah, because I don't wash it every day.
3: Mm, okay.
2: You know what I mean? Yeah. And probably my hair. I have no clue.
4: But I notice, Ando, you said this twice, Gina. Gina says, just ask him, but then her examples of asking is not a question.
2: But look at yours. You put pneumonia or ammonia on your neck?
4: Well, I'm just saying.
3: Oh, my gosh.
4: It's still a question.
2: So was mine.
4: Gina says, ask him. Hey, you smell like this.
2: Yeah, you could be like, hey, why do you smell like mouth? Like, you know what I mean? Like, you could be like, hey, why is it that you smell like the whole room smells like mouth? Like, what's going on?
3: That's true. I've smelled people like that. Yeah. I'm like, why do you do smell like mouth?
2: Yeah.
3: Like dry
2: exactly.
3: mouth.
2: Yeah, like really, yeah, not good.
4: I don't like when somebody smells like outside.
3: Outside?
2: You know, what is
4: kids,
2: outside?
4: Well, when kids go play and they're outside and they come in, you're like, ah, man, go do something. I don't like that. You smell like outside. Like, I can't describe it any better than that. But
2: outside.
4: Yeah.
2: I say just ask. I feel like it's something that you should be able to say or say, hey, you know what? How would you do it, Ando?
3: I would just say, like, hey... Before someone else brings it up, I just want to let you know that you ain't smelling too good right now. I don't know what it is, but
2: you might how is his better than ours?
3: I know it's not. There's no nice way to put it.
4: I would not. You know, I wouldn't. I'd take the kid gloves off. I'd be like, hey, this ain't it. This you smell bad. Like,
2: or you get to, as soon as he gets there or she gets there, they could be like, hey. You know, let's take a shower do that.
4: The only question I'll ask is, like I said, do you not smell that?
3: Do you not smell that?
4: Is that you? Is that you? That is you.
2: This is so bad right now.
4: I just need to know which smell is it, because that is a big factor. I wish we could have got some more details.
2: She said foul, though. Well, she said foul.
4: See, foul.
2: She said foul.
4: Foul takes foul. It. To me, that's from the back end.
3: Oh.
2: Booty?
4: That's the booty wind right there.
2: Damn.
4: That's
2: booty wind.
4: That's the butt flap to me.
3: The butt flap. I've heard that before.
2: Flapping in the wind.
4: Look. Remember the story I told you guys where I left the girl at the movie theaters?
3: Oh yeah, yeah.
4: This was one of the reasons. She had a foul attitude and a foul odor.
3: Ooh.
4: She sat in my car. In my car, and the air. You know how you sit down and the air comes in. Fogged up my windows.
2: Oh, my gosh.
4: Yeah, she will never sit
2: that
4: in this car again.
2: Son.
3: Hot and steamy for a different reason.
2: Ooh, golly. All right, so call in, text in to the show, 262-5477-262-KISS. And also on GLF Nation, watch the show live on air, behind the scenes, comment inside of the chat. On YouTube under Gina Lee Fuentes TV, Twitch, and Facebook under the Gina Lee Fuentes Show.
3: All right, this is on text line. It says, homeboy smells like a butt. You gotta say, yo, homie, something's going on with your laundry. Or that deodorant ain't working for your player. Be blunt. Get it out. Vagisil, oh my gosh, let it out.
2: He said, oh my gosh, let it out. See, I mean, direct.
4: Yeah, so shout out to Loons and GLF Nation. Loons did what you just did, Gina. He says, just be straight up and ask him.
2: Yes, why do you smell?
4: But listen to what the question is. Boy, you stink. That's not a question.
3: That's a statement.
2: Oh my god.
3: We also have Montanique in GLF Nation says, we've been together so long that he works 10 plus hours a day. And sometimes I sniff the air and say, "You stinky." We laugh and he goes into the shower. So I guess her man stinks too.
5: Well, there you go.
4: Another GLF Nation. Valentino says, maybe it's his cologne. Sometimes it doesn't mix with your body odor to smell better, but probably made him smell.
5: Yeah, the chemistry of it. Yeah. Angela Garcia inside GLF Nation said, if somebody, you know, smells, just directly say it. She goes, I always get in trouble, but I can't with bad body odor. Ooh, that's a big one, y'all. Yeah.
3: This was pretty bad.
5: In
3: GLF Nation, Bianca says, my sister-in-law doesn't wear deodorant because she says she doesn't sweat.
4: Oh, that was so the worst.
3: And only takes sponge baths like 2 times a week. She's allergic to water. She says she's allergic to water.
2: She's allergic to water?
3: Yeah, you're allergic to good hygiene.
4: So you just, that's like taking dirt and putting water on it.
5: Who sent that in?
3: Oh, that was Bianca.
5: Bianca,
3: it's like polishing a turd, you know?
4: Pretty much.
5: We're going so left field. Bianca, you're not getting invited to Christmas and Thanksgiving if she heard you.
4: Wait, let me see. Bianca said, and she always wants to hang out. I'm like, I can't, girl. I'm busy.
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5: Not Dolly. I was so sad. This one really hurt yesterday because I grew up watching Dolly Parton, the movies she did. I had no business watching number one, 9 to 5, and the other one, The Best Little Whorehouse in Texas. Steel Magnolias, all of her movies, all of these that I mentioned are amazing. She passed away at the age of 80. Now, she's admitted into several interviews that she did while she was alive. She was like, you know, I took care of Carl, which is her husband. She was like, I took care of him, and I did not take care of myself. She goes, I kind of let myself go in the process of taking care of him. I think she took care of him for 3 years before she ended up coming back and doing, like, her Broadway. It's getting ready to start in the fall. It's about her life. And I think it's called Dollywood. She's got a hotel that's opening in the fall as well. I'm like, oh, my gosh. She had so much that she said that, you know, I'm not gone until God tells me it's over. And then the song that she said that, you know, being at 80 years old, she goes, you know, everybody keeps asking, what kind of song would I have? Everybody thinks it would always be, I Will Always Love You. That's not it. She goes, if I did pass away, she goes, I would have them play If We Never Meet Again, which is a country gospel song. And that just, like, broke my heart because, y'all, I think this is a combination because she did struggle with her kidneys throughout her entire life. So many kidney stones. So many surgeries on it. Her health had been kind of up and down, but she had cancer. But I love the fact that it stayed quiet until the very end.

0: Because guess what? She got peace.
1: Right.
0: She didn't get paparazzi. She didn't get the people asking her, bombarding her, hounding her till her death. She was in the hospital at the cancer center, and her family was by her side as they said goodbye. And her family is putting statements out. Dolly was amazing, you guys. The two that hit me the hardest, Betty White and Dolly.
2: Oh, Betty.
0: Betty lived to 100, man.
2: I love Betty.
0: Dolly Parton also, I feel like it's part of a heartbreak. Yeah. I think it's heartbreak syndrome. It is a real condition, heartbreak syndrome. I think that if she had cancer, it just accelerated. She missed her husband, y'all, 60 years. You're married and sleeping by the same man for 60 years.
1: Can I ask you a question?
0: Yeah.
1: So with me being my age, when I was younger, I ain't gonna lie, Dolly Parton was a sex symbol.
0: Yeah, she was.
1: Was she not a sex symbol?
0: Yes, she was.
1: Okay, because I was thinking that, but I was like, I wonder if anybody else thinks that.
0: No, yeah.
1: There's different generations who view Dolly Parton differently.
2: Yeah, like mine.
1: And you can tell by what picture they used to memorialize her yesterday.
0: Yes.
1: So a lot of the pictures, I was like, that's not the Dolly I remember.
0: Yeah.
1: Because the Dolly I remember, I was a young boy. Like, hey.
0: She was one of the first celebrities with the big boobs.
1: Oh, yeah.
0: You know, and boy, did she show them off, man. Yeah. She was a sex symbol. She was beautiful.
1: Dolly was it.
2: I just knew the older Dolly.
0: You only knew the older Dolly. Mm-hmm. You need to watch 9 to 5 and you need to watch The Best Little Whorehouse in Texas.
1: Yeah, because that's when Dolly was in her prime.
0: Fire.
1: To me.
2: Oh, okay.
0: She's in lingerie in that one.
1: Yeah.
0: Ooh. She's in lingerie singing.
2: Sign me up.
0: Yeah, that was good. Sign you up. Ando and his older women.
2: That's how you get me.
0: Exactly, right?
2: And Kanye, you know, they said that he canceled his shows recently, but it was more of Russia's doing. They have canceled all his arena shows, and he was actually going to perform in front of 70,000 people with the VIP tickets going about like $2,000. But the venue and the promoters are saying, like, hey, the contract is never signed because a politician said, well, if you're going to do the concerts out here, you have to support us in the war with Ukraine. And so I think that's where it got sticky, you know, because everybody has something to say about Kanye performing outwear and abroad, because wasn't it like in France and a couple of places where he was not able to go into the country?
1: He tried to land and they was like, hey,
0: you better
1: gas up and leave. Gas up and leave. Don't even get off.
0: They didn't even let him stay.
1: Yeah, exactly.
0: At all. Like, I don't think he got off the plane.
1: And he couldn't.
2: And actually, these might actually happen again because the promoters are actually trying to find a new venue for this. So I don't know if he's actually going to do it on October 10th or the 11th or even go through it at all. Or even perform in Russia at all.
1: Man, my thing is, I'm old school. I equate Russia with Rocky IV.
0: Yeah.
1: I was like, there's only one place he can go. Where else can he go?
0: Do it there.
1: It's like the, what is it?
2: The Soviet Union?
1: The Kremlin or whatever. Like
2: the Kremlin?
1: Yeah, whatever. I don't know.
0: The thing with the Croatia? Things on the top? Yeah, like that. The thing with the pointy tops. Like,
1: He ain't going to go to Siberia. Like, he ain't going to go where Rocky was training on the top of the mountain. And the people had a sheep.
0: Oh my God.
2: We'll see if it happens.
1: That's just how I view Russia. It's bad. Like,
0: I grew up
1: in the Cold War. I just thought there was two rich people in Russia.
0: You grew up in the Cold War?
1: Yeah, do you know what the Cold War is,
2: right? Yeah, right?
1: You
2: back in the 80s and 90s,
1: Desert
2: Storm?
1: No,
2: not Desert Storm.
1: Like,
0: hold on, I was like, hey, hold on.
2: They think.
1: All right, you guys, yet another entertainer is hit with a legal bill. Bad Bunny was hit with almost $470,000 legal bill. He can't pass on to anyone else after a federal judge shut down his attempt to recover costs from a copyright dispute that's been going on since 2025.
0: Mm-hmm.
1: I think we covered this before. Where he used other people's music to make hits of his own, and he never paid these people.
2: Kanye Jr.?
1: The songs were produced by a Nigerian artist called Joe Boy out of Africa, and he filed the lawsuit back in May 2025. They've been arguing since, last year?
0: And he won? The other guy won?
1: The other guy won because Bad Bunny never properly cleared the sample. We know how the music industry goes. Ever since James Brown and hip hop, they made this a law, a rule, and I do back it. You can't use anybody else's music to make a hit, and you don't pay them the money.
0: But Beyonce does it all the time.
1: Who?
0: And Beyonce. Beyonce doesn't. She doesn't pay him either. He's going to Chris Brown the situation, y'all.
1: There is no artist that can get away with this now. Just because back in the day, it always used to happen.
0: How much money?
1: It's almost $470,000.
2: Yep.
1: Yeah.
2: So is that like Diddy and Police?
1: Yeah, exactly. Yeah. Unless they just say, hey, you could use it like with Sting, he did with Diddy. What happens is they try to use these lesser known artists' music and they're like, they won't know. Nobody will know.
2: True. And that's where they go wrong because Kanye actually used Chaka Khan's for Through the Wire.
1: Yes.
2: And he didn't never cleared it. And he doesn't get royalties at all from it.
1: That's hers. Yeah. That's hers. So, hey, man, just pay the money. You have the money, Bad Bunny. You have the money. Pay the person and move on from this.
0: I thought he was already a billionaire. Am I wrong?
1: Yeah, like this.
0: He became a billionaire. He has y'all. He's gonna Chris Brown it.
1: Yeah,
0: he ain't gonna pay. They're gonna have to forcefully get it out of him.
1: $470,000 is nothing to Bad Bunny.
0: Yeah,
1: he's got that just laying around.
2: Exactly, especially with his world tour. He made a lot of money on that.
0: Yeah, he's gonna breezy the situation. Trust me, he's gonna breezy it. We're gonna be talking about this where he's like, mm-mm.
1: Well, let's just see. We'll see, but the judge says you have to pay the money.
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0: Mexico United. We got, what, a four-pack of tickets?
1: That's right.
0: All right, Buck, when is the game going down?
2: The game is going down this Saturday, 3 days, August the 29th, as we take on San Antonio FC. I remember we looked it up, but I forgot what FC stands
1: football
2: for.
1: Football club.
0: Yeah. It's football club?
1: Yeah.
0: Okay.
1: Football.
0: Football club.
1: Yeah.
2: To me, it's San Antonio FC. Mean San Antonio finna get clowned by New Mexico United.
1: Finna get clowned. I love it.
2: That's what it is because it's the black and yellow. Four pack of tickets this Saturday. And let's go ahead and give them away.
0: All right, so call in right now. 262-5477, 262-KISS.
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1: My family, my boys, and my husband.
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1: No, and my kids haven't either, so it's going to be a blast. Thank you guys so much.
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0: what is it, Wegovy and Majorno. Yep. I think they're called all the GLPs. Guess what, y'all? That seems to be getting out and putting on the weight is coming back in. Men are not turned on by how skinny some of these women are getting. For example, Demi Moore. You guys type in Demi Moore Vogue 2026 and tell me what y'all think. I just want to know what y'all think.
1: I gotta look that up real quick.
0: Vogue 2020. But some people do need 20, it. I'm sorry, 2026, not 2024.
2: Man, stop it. 2026. This is Photoshop.
0: No, it's not.
2: That's not her.
0: Yes, no. It is. Yes, it is.
2: I'm looking at one.
1: Oh,
2: this
1: my
2: is
1: gosh.
2: Not,
1: yes.
2: That's not her.
0: Okay.
1: Why does your leg look like that?
2: Yeah, what color dress does she have on? So I'll make sure I'm looking at the right one.
1: Black.
0: I think she had the on red one? Shoes. I think she had red shoes and a blue dress or something.
1: No, black dress.
0: Black dress, yeah.
1: That looks fake, too, because look at her hair.
0: Okay, then you guys type in Demi Moore 2026 and see that it's not a lie.
2: No, that's not that, her, bro.
0: Go ahead and type in Demi Moore 2026.
2: Okay, just her without the Vogue?
0: Without the Vogue.
2: Because that...
0: She has been losing weight so much, and this cover of Vogue that she's doing is under fire like crazy. And I don't know when these photos are going to come out or if they're already out already. But if you actually look at her, she's...
1: Oh, you're right. And even, like, the Givenchy, she's on there, too, and damn.
0: You guys, I'm not lying. Like, it's getting bad with Hollywood. Is Holly that her Weir. Real hair? I don't know if it is
1: like
0: anymore.
1: Because her hair's, like, touching
2: the
1: floor.
2: No,
0: her hair is, like, down to her butt, but not to the floor.
1: But, yeah, if you look at Givenchy, too, she looks really bad in that one. But, like, her legs, she has, like,
2: To me, with her, this is her kind of aging.
0: No, this is her taking it to the extreme with diet.
2: I don't know. Some of these pictures.
0: She's Ariana Grande.
2: Nah, she ain't that bad.
0: She is that bad. She's just tall. Taller.
1: But damn, is that a real Vogue photo? Because, it looks really bad. Like,
2: well, I'm looking at one where she was at the SAG Actors Awards.
0: Yeah.
1: Oh, yeah. When was that?
2: And she looks very skinny.
0: Yeah.
2: Yeah.
0: It's true. I mean, it's not a lie, but
2: I don't know, maybe it is the Ozempic, but she's got to be under a lot of stress, you know.
0: From what?
2: Doesn't she

0: care for...
1: No, his wife does. Oh, Bruce Willis.
2: I thought she was a part of that,
1: no,
2: too.
1: No, she comes and visits with the family because everybody's cool with each other. But his wife is the one that takes care of him. He's married, y'all.
2: But don't you think she's still, like, is carrying that kind of stress around, though?
1: No.
2: Because of him?
1: No.
2: But because of his condition?
1: I think it's the father of her children. She loved him at one point. The love is not what it used to be. I love you, but I'm not in love with you, and I'm so sorry that's happening to you. I'm going to care in any way I can. Do I bring food? Do we watch a movie together with the kids? Like, are we going to have the grandkids over? That's what she's doing with Bruce Willis. She's not doing anything more than that. She's really close to the family, though, and to the wife.
2: They have a blended family.
1: Yeah, very much. Very blended.
2: With this one, I don't know. This one, I've seen more extreme. It doesn't look great, but... It doesn't look too bad.
1: Are you kidding me?
2: That initial picture that I saw, that one was crazy. The one with the red shoes, is that the one that you saw?
1: That's the one that's coming under scrutiny. Everybody's talking about it. They're saying, you know what? That is not a good look. Vogue is going to have to do some explaining when this comes out. If it's already out, I have no clue. But they actually did a study to see what men actually found attractive. Men don't like it when you get that skinny, y'all. They want something to hold on to. They said they prefer to have people with weight on them. Over 51% of men said Ozempic is a no-no. They want their women to be able to eat. They want their women to look good.
2: Well,
1: keep up with themselves. Keep up with how pretty you are.
3: Just be healthy.
1: Be healthy about it.
2: We're living in a society as men, we can't even speak on this.
3: Yeah, exactly.
2: We can't.
3: Because we could become woman bashers.
2: Yeah. And it's like, we don't do it for you guys. Mm. You know? So it's hard to say, but fellas, it goes for you too. I personally know some guys. You know, I've made jokes about Ozempic, me working out, like, oh, this is the worst, and people don't think that it's a joke. I've been hit up, hey, you know, I can get this on the low, and I'm like,
3: and
2: I
3: you showed
2: do
3: me,
2: that.
1: Yeah,
3: yeah,
1: you
3: I
1: did.
3: Showed
1: yeah.
3: you, yeah, the yeah. guy looked healthier before,
2: yeah,
1: before he started
2: yeah,
1: Ozempic.
2: It's just you look like the life is sucked out of you, so. I don't know. It's hard for us as fellas to speak on it, especially when it comes to the ladies.
1: But like body standards? Do you prefer a woman who's on Ozempic, super skinny, the way that Ariana Grande and Demi Moore are going?
2: No.
1: Or do you prefer, like they're saying, men over 51% of you guys prefer to have, you know what, be healthy and just have some meat on you?
3: Well, you can
1: be able to hold down
3: a pizza.
1: You can
3: be on Ozempic, do it in a healthy manner. Not like that. Not to the extreme. Because I feel like that's extreme. But if you're taking any of those GLPs, And you're using it correctly, not looking like that, I think it's great.
1: Look at Kelly Osbourne, you guys. They're doing
3: very
1: this.
3: True.
1: They have body dysmorphia. Body dysmorphia is a real condition where they see themselves as bigger than what they are because maybe they were thicker their whole lives. Kind of, you know, how Kelly Osbourne used to be thick pretty much her whole life. And now she sees skinny.
2: What do you call it? Body dysmorphia?
1: Body dysmorphia.
2: See, that's why us fellas really can't say anything about it. Just because it is that a disorder?
3: Yes.
2: Or?
1: Yes.
2: So yeah, that's
1: it's real.
2: That's,
1: when
2: it's
1: somebody's
2: real, yeah.
1: You know, big or you know a little bit heavier than usual, and then they start losing the weight, they can never see themselves as skinny.
2: They always
1: see themselves as bigger than they are.
2: I thought that all this stuff was supposed to be used for health concerns like diabetes and stuff, losing weight. So
1: they changed it. Yeah.
2: Yeah. I don't feel sympathy for people who are using it. In the wrong way.
3: Abusively?
2: Yes, exactly.
1: Well, because whenever they get off of it, they're gaining the weight back. Christina Aguilera ran into that. She freaked out when she gained like 5 pounds. She got back on it and they haven't been able to get her off.
2: Yeah.
3: Jeez.
1: Yeah, she freaked out.
2: All I know is it makes your head look big and it makes your kneecaps look big.
1: And your arms, it looks like bone like on the arm. It looks like straight bone on the arm.
2: Straight Pez dispenser. That's what you look like.
1: No, what?
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0: taking advantage of it to the fullest, and it's actually working in everybody's favor. So apparently, Gen X came up with the idea with this whole power grid. Hey, the power is going out. Like, you know, you got certain times. You know, we had to go out here in New Mexico not too long ago where it glitched a little bit, came out, came back on, and then some places it didn't come back on. So Gen X decided that they're pretty much fed up with everything. Okay, they've lived through a lot, and they're like, you know what? I am not in the mood to work. So they are calling their job late on purpose, saying the power is out and I can't go to work. Gen Z got wind of this.
1: Mm-hmm.
0: Gen Z is now, because they hate working, they don't want to do it in a 9-to-5 or work 8 hours a day. They are now doing the same thing. So it's Gen X and Gen Z that are pretty much over everything. Millennials are powering through. But Gen X and Gen Z are calling into work saying they got power outages. They can't go to work.
2: Y'all got to stop, because if you just stop working, then your power is not going to be there at all. How are you going to pay for it?
1: Yeah, you speak it into existence. That's what's going
0: to
1: happen.
0: No, exactly, right? And they said that people are so fed up with it. They are working. People are more than burnt out. Some people have more than one or two jobs. And they're just over it. They're not feeling it. Gen X, Gen Z, they're taking full advantage of the power grid situation and saying, well, you know what? Power went out last night. Windstorm happened. Kind of like New Mexico. Super windy last night, right?
1: Yeah.
0: Take advantage of it is what people are doing. And they're calling in and saying, hey, power didn't come on. And I'll get there when I get there.
2: And if you work from home, that's the only way you can do it, right?
0: No, they're literally calling into the job saying, hey, if they live in an apartment complex, they're like, hey, the whole power is out in the complex. I didn't know. I didn't wake up on time. I'll get there when I get there. Or they say, hey, I can't come in. The power's out. I'm going to lose this, that, and third. They're both Gen Z and Gen X are doing it.
1: I'm trying to think, what was the go-to lie for me to get out of work?
2: The kids?
1: No, before kids.
0: Mm. Before kids?
1: Before kids.
2: Oh, one that always worked for me is if you got food poisoning.

0: Why does it always?
1: Yeah, yeah, they don't question you.
2: That work?
1: They'll say, okay, like, you'll be on the toilet all day.
0: They'll question you. Where's your doctor's note?
2: Actually,
0: are you kidding?
2: That's a good one.
1: Yeah, that's what they would say, because they can't question you. You can't go to the hospital for it.
0: What was it for you, Buck?
2: I don't know. I'm trying to think. I don't think I ever got too specific. I've already said I didn't feel good. The best jobs that I've ever had is the ones that I could text.
1: You just text the manager?
2: Yeah, that was the best.
0: You mean like Jonathan?
2: Yeah, kind of like that. Mm-hmm. Kind of like that.
1: Yeah, coming in today.
2: Yeah.
0: Yeah.
2: I'm trying to think. Have I ever lied to Jonathan? I have.
1: Yeah, yeah. Like,
2: I've already been out of town. Like, yeah.
1: Something came up.
0: I'm going out of town. Hey, I thought you were out of town last week. Well, guess what? Something else came up.
1: Family emergency.
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1: So you know how, like, every now and then we can do a hand movement and it's about testing your motor ability and then your mental state as well? We have found, well, I found a new one for you guys. This is actually something that they do practice for if you're losing your memory. If you can actually keep this sequence. Okay, so I'm going to practice it on you guys. Let's see how y'all's brains are doing.
2: All right,
1: so basically you're going to put your... What's your dominant hand?
3: Right hand.
1: Right, yep, hand. Same. Okay, same. So you're going to put your left... Do it for whatever dominant hand you have first, okay? So put your hand facing palm up. If you're right-handed, do the left hand. Palm up.

0: be kind of like rock, paper, scissors, but you're going to fist down like rock. Then you're going to side. Do the side of the hand.
1: Okay.
0: And then you go down, flat.
1: Okay.
0: Okay, now hold it up to where I can see it.
2: This sounds like Bop It.
1: Yeah.
0: It's okay. Not, though. You have to be able to do it 5 times in a row.
1: Okay.
0: Okay, go ahead and do
1: order,
0: it.
1: In what order again?
0: In literally in fist, side, palm.
1: Okay.
0: Fist, side, palm. Fist, side, palm. Yeah. Got it? Okay, now go.
1: Yeah. Yeah.
0: Well, that sounds really bad.
2: I know. What's going on in the studio?
0: But you don't go slow. You know how everybody was like, think. You have to literally go fast. Now try it with your non-dominant hand.
1: Oh, that's what I was doing it with.
0: Okay, you were doing it with non-dominant. Okay, now put your right palm up. Okay. Do it with your non-dominant. Fist, side, palm. Fist, side, palm. Fist, side, palm.
2: Yeah, I better not be doing this while you're driving.
1: Yeah.
0: Yeah, definitely don't do that.
2: You guys did really well. I think I'm struggling with it a little bit.
0: Oh, no. Then you have mental issues.
1: Let me see. Yeah.
0: Palm, fist, I'm side, really palm. Thinking. Is that your non-dominant or is that your dominant?
2: That's my dominant.
0: Okay, now do the non-dominant. Let me see your non-dominant. Come on. Oh. Oh, both of y'all are awful right now. Buck got it. Buck got it.
2: Yeah.
1: Let's do it quick. Yeah.
0: You guys, they said if you do that, it actually can help you with your mental state and let you know if you're kind of, hey, I need to start taking better care of myself type situation.
1: That'll help me remember people's names.
0: Doctors use it. Yeah, no, I don't remember nobody's name.
1: They can say my name and I just...
2: Remember me, Buck?
1: Windows 96. I know nothing. You know, like, hey, you. Yeah, you. I'm the worst.
0: So we're all the same then. We forget names quicker than anything.
1: Names and birthdays for me.
2: Yeah, birthdays is really bad.
1: I do not remember names or birthdays.
0: Yo, does y'all's family like mass text everybody? Don't forget it's so-and-so's birthday today.
2: No, they're usually good at it, and they text happy birthday on that person's day. So I'm like, oh, okay, perfect. I can text them back.
1: No, this is why I love Facebook. Social media tells me.
2: Exactly.
0: Yeah, that's true. That's what I do. People put the wrong date, though.
2: That's true.
1: That's on them.
2: I know.
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1: RIP to the queen of country music, and everybody loved her. There are two people that everybody is passionate about, and that is Betty White and Dolly Parton. She passed away at the age of 80 in basically a cancer center as she was receiving treatment, as everybody found out. Literally, we all found out together that she ended up... She had cancer, y'all. She didn't even lead one person into thinking that she had that. She was so busy. She still had so much stuff planned. Not only was she a great singer, country singer, I loved this woman's acting. Oh my gosh. The movie 9 to 5 is a classic. You gotta watch it. It's great. Best Little Whorehouse in Texas, Steel Magnolias. She was also inducted into the Country Music Hall of Fame and Rock and Roll Hall of Fame. She was married for 60 years to Carl Dean.
2: Oh, wow.
1: She stayed by his side while he ended up, you know, not doing well in health. And she wanted to be there. She quit doing everything. She took care of him. And she admitted she didn't take care of herself. And, you know, that's one of the biggest things when you're the caretaker of the person that you love. You neglect your health because you're so wrapped up in your partner's health. And she even admitted it. She was like, I didn't take care of some things. She struggled with kidney stones. A lot of people are thinking it was kidney cancer. Either way, it was too late. They caught it too late. I think she thought that certain things could be done. That's why you kind of saw her towards the end. The last couple of appearances that she did, she didn't look too great. But she was like, hey, yeah, she's short of breath. She said that she had dehydration that was going on like crazy. All kinds of stuff. It was so sad. It happened so sudden, but nobody knew she had cancer. But everybody is talking about it. I think a lot of people felt this one. Buck, you grew up seeing her on TV. You were like, yeah. She was beautiful and sexy.
3: She was a sex symbol.
1: She was a sex symbol. Yeah. Yes, she was. Definitely. RIP going out to Miss Dolly Parton.
2: And Kanye West, you know, there was a lot of backlash about him performing in Russia because some of the politicians said, hey, if you're going to perform here, then you have to support us in the war with Ukraine. Well, his upcoming shows in St. Petersburg, they have been canceled on October 10th and 11th. And actually, the promoters were on social media said the contract was never signed for the shows, so therefore it's not going to happen. And they're actually trying to find a new place for the venue for him to perform. But do you think it's going to happen? Because I don't think it's going to happen.
3: I don't think it's going to happen.
1: Yeah, I don't think so either.
3: He's going to have to perform at the moon at this point.
1: You know what? He probably would.
2: Hey, where did Rocky happen again?
3: Rocky was in. It was in Siberia, was it not?
2: Is that still in Russia?
3: That's Russia.
2: Okay, yeah. Okay.
3: That's the Russia part next to Alaska, where there's nothing there. I don't even know how Rocky got there.
2: I know.
1: Siberia or Alaska?
3: No, he was in Siberia. He was in Russia, because remember they fought. Ivan Drago was Russian.
2: Yeah, so he
3: went over there. He was like, I got to train in that environment. And come on, man.
2: I think Kanye should do the same speech that Rocky did. If I can change, we can all change.
3: We can all change. We come together. That was a great CTE speech, bro. More news about the Tupac trial that's really not news. Has there ever been any type of groundbreaking news out of this trial? Because I'm reading this right here. And the headline says, former detective says Tupac murder suspect was the gang shot caller. And he's talking about Keefe D. Well, no.

0: yes, he's the one who gave the gun. And then another part of this says, ballistics show that there was only one gun involved in the shooting of Tupac. We know this, man. What are we? We're wasting money. We're wasting time. Put this guy behind jail. Make sure Diddy pays for what he paid, what he did in this whole thing.
1: No,
0: and just get everybody.
1: He's got the dude from the court. He doesn't have a lawyer. That's why this is going. That's why it's going left.
0: Yes.
1: Public defender.
0: Did you see that? He looks like a public defender. He looks like.
1: Damn.
0: He came in, his suit coat still had the hanger in it. You know, it's all wrinkled up. It's like, bro, you're guilty, man. Like, this should not be taking 2 weeks. It's just a waste of time. I'm ready for it to be over with. They're not giving us any groundbreaking news.
2: Yeah.
0: Everything they said, we've known this for years. There's nothing new.
1: Yo.
0: They're like, breaking news. Tupac was shot in Vegas.
1: Yeah, bottom line, the diddler did it.
0: I do believe he had something to do with it.
1: Yes, I do.
0: So hopefully everyone gets justice, but we'll see, man. Hey, it's breaking news. Tupac is not alive. Okay.
1: He's in Cuba. He's in Cuba, you guys. He's in Cuba.
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1: Hello.
2: Hello, my name is Carmen. May I please speak to Melanie?
1: Yes.
2: Hi, Melanie. I'm calling with property management.
1: Okay.
2: And we manage the property that Jakari lives at.
1: Uh-huh.
2: And we've been notified by him that you are no longer to be allowed on the premises. And I'm just calling to...
1: For what reason?
2: For what reason, what?
1: Am I not... I live there. I have things at
2: No,
1: the
2: no,
1: place.
2: Ma'am. You don't live here. I looked at the application and the lease agreement, uh-huh. And your name is not on it.
1: Okay, but I still have all of my belongings there.
2: Yeah, well, you shouldn't have any of your belongings here. You don't live here legally, ma'am.
1: Okay, so I'm just going to have to talk.
2: And so, we talked to Jakari, and Jakari said he no longer wants you around here because apparently you guys have broken up and he doesn't want you seeing the girls that he's bringing by now to his apartment.
1: Right. Right. No, I don't give a f- about any girls. I don't care. I don't.
2: Ooh, well, you cursing makes me feel like maybe you care.
1: Okay, this isn't any of your concern. I can go and pick up all.
2: Oh no, no, it is my concern, and no, you cannot. No, ma'am, you're not understanding me.
1: What would you expect me to do?
2: And maybe this is why you and Jakari aren't together anymore because you don't listen. Hello.
1: Hello.
2: Oh, this is Carmen. I'm calling with property management. Okay. I believe we were disconnected.
1: Okay, yeah, I don't need to talk to you. No, thank you.
2: I just need you to acknowledge that you're not allowed here on the property.
1: I don't know why you have an attitude with me, okay? All of my things are there.
2: I'm not having an attitude with you, and in fact, I'm on your side. I know how Jakari can be.
1: No, I don't need to have a conversation.
2: We went out on a date last week.
1: You, what? What the f-
2: I'm saying he's a player. He likes to play with our emotions.
1: You went on a date with my boyfriend, who I live with.
2: Well, yeah, well, our first date was 6 weeks ago, but then we tried it again last week after you moved out.
1: Okay, I don't care.
2: Because I couldn't take him back to my place because of, you know, my husband.
1: You are married and you are trying to f*** my man right now. Let me get that.
2: No, he's not your man. See, this is where you're confused.
1: You're married. What do you even, why are you even, you're married.
2: Yeah, I know. Don't remind me.
1: You're not going to be married because I'm going to find your husband and tell him that you're a cheating with my man. I win.
2: Oh, my goodness.
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0: 12-year-old sister ran out and tackled the other little kid who was doing it to her brother. And, you know, she got charges brought up against her.
1: Really?
0: Yes.
2: What?
1: But she's 16.
0: She was 16, disorderly conduct and assault, and she was fined $250. Now she's saying that she did it for a reason. She says her little brother was being abused on the football field and that the players and the coaches and the refs were doing nothing about it.
2: Isn't that what football is?
0: Thank you.
2: Okay, it's a contact sport. I just was checking.
0: Thank you.
2: It's look, contact sport.
0: Because I'm not in the business of bashing kids, but if you can do what she did, you're out of the kid category. So the dumb one, the stupidest one in this whole situation is the 16-year-old girl. Like, why? Why? Like,
1: she wants to defend her honor.
2: Yeah, she's defending family her family. Honor.
0: She just made her little brother the biggest joke of that school.
1: Oh.
3: Your sister come out and just,
0: we need to put her on the team. You ain't blocking and tackling. Like, that's amazing.
2: No.
0: Usually it's been the parents that do stuff like this. Now when you have the siblings doing it, that to me, that's bad parenting as well. That's bad parenting. Let your brother, he's got to learn, man. Life is rough. Everything's not going to go your way. And also, your big sister can't save you from everything as well. Stuck on stupid. That's her.
1: I agree.
0: Yeah.
3: You let your sister over there.
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1: Parents, because I know this still happens like left and right. As soon as your kid comes home, maybe they're in high school, they're younger, whatever. They're like, hi, this is, you know, Samantha and Jeffrey. These are my new friends. And then the mom's like, hey, I don't like how they act. I don't like how they look. You need to watch your back. Parents will say something if they do not like who you're hanging out with. And the odds of you actually remaining friends, 100%. 100%. But guess what? They said it takes less than 8 months for that friendship to fall apart and for your child to actually see that the parent is right. But the kid will never admit it until later on in life. You think it's true?
2: Yeah, I don't know if I've ever lost any friends because my parents didn't like them.

0: Have you guys lost any friends? Because like,
1: I think it depends on the age.
2: I don't think it's like they lost the friends. Like any other, I think the parents, what they were doing is saying, "Hey, you know what? You need to be careful. I don't think they're a good friend as you think they are. You need to be careful."
1: I think it depends on the age. So, you know, I have an 8-year-old. This just happened fresh recently. She has friends in the neighborhood. They come to the house because Tayshia has all the toys and all the stuff.
2: Yeah.
1: And one of the little girls was stealing the toys.
0: Really?
1: And was lying to Yvonne about it. And Yvonne was like, you stealing the toys. I see the toys in your pocket. And the girl was like trying to hide them.
0: Yeah.
1: And yeah, so I think it depends on the age. When you're a parent of a child that age, you have more say-so in who's being friends with your kid. But once they get a little older, to be honest, like in middle school, it's hard.
0: Mm-hmm.
2: High school too.
1: Middle school and above, you can be like, hey, I don't want you hanging with them, but that usually works in the opposite
2: way. Because it makes them go closer to whoever you're kind of banning them from. And the whole secret texting, or it's the same with relationships. Like if your kid is in a relationship and they end up having that bad boyfriend, the bad girlfriend, and y'all parents, y'all are like on it so fast. Y'all are like, hey, this is not going to turn out good. And literally 100% of the time, the parent is right. But the kid, they're not going to admit that you were right until later in life.
1: Or sometimes it's your kid.
2: That's the bad one?
1: That's the bad one. Don't act like everybody else's kid.
0: Wait, hey, your kid. Very true.
1: Sometimes it's your kid who the other friend needs to stay away from. Because I've seen it, especially with girls. Like, with girls, I had custody of my daughter ninth grade, freshman year. And there were some girls that I was like, I know they're sexually active.
0: Oh, yeah.
1: Not happening. And not saying that it just rubs off on the next girl or whatever, but you just don't want your child in that environment, especially if you know that's not what they're on. So, you know, like I said, it gets very, very sticky once they get to middle school.
0: Because of peer pressure?
1: Peer pressure,
2: yeah,
1: they want to be
2: so
1: cool. It don't matter how great your parenting is. You know, all you can do is prepare your kid. You can give them the tools to be prepared to face things.
2: Right.
1: You just hope and pray and wish they make the right decision.
0: Oh, that must be hard as a parent.
1: It is
2: well,
1: hard.
2: Look at how difficult you were for your mom. What do you mean that should be hard?
0: Yeah,
2: like, that's probably hard. You were awful with your mom, right?
0: Yeah, but I had good friends.
2: But you actually
0: I was
2: a
0: bad one. Okay,
2: yeah,
0: so Buck just brought
2: up,
0: I was a bad one.
1: Yeah.
2: Y'all, nothing has changed. Nothing has changed.
1: As I'm saying, there's a lot of parents probably, Liz, I never had to do that with my kid, because the parents are doing that to your kid, okay?
0: Don't hear that word.
1: Stay away from Man, and Ando. They are the worst kids.
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1: I don't know if y'all saw this story, but it's making the rounds on social media, and it is like, oh my gosh. Okay, so there was a six-year-old little girl. Buck, I totally thought you would have seen this story. Six-year-old little girl. She had alopecia, I believe is how you say it.
2: Yeah.
1: Or hair loss. You kind of see, Jada Pinkett Smith says that she has that, even though everybody said that she basically lied and she just wanted to cut her hair, but I don't know. But, you know, this is a condition where the hair falls out. It does not grow. And then there have been people who have grown it back.
2: Okay.
1: So at the age of 6 years old, you know, the mom is like, well, this is alopecia. You know, the best thing you can do to grow it back fast and thick, shave it all off, honey. Let's shave it all off. At 6 years old. And guess what? The day she shaved it at 6 years old, it never grew back.
2: Never came back.
1: Oh, it never grew back. And it made its rounds on social media. She said that she lived in wigs. She didn't know what to think. She was always made fun of. She kind of went through it, through the whole process. And then, you know, I'm assuming the mom was like, I didn't know that was going to happen. It was going to stay that way or whatnot. You know, but she said that she ended up trying to embrace it in the end and putting rhinestones all over her head. And people were like, oh, my God, that looks beautiful. But she said, after my mom told me to shave it, she goes, I wonder if it would have been thin or would it have all just fallen out? Because it's not the case with everybody. And I mean, sometimes it's thin and that's it.
2: And she looks good, like the way she looks right now.
1: Yeah.
2: Yeah. Some people can't rock a bald head.
1: Exactly.
3: Oh, man, this story hits close to home.
1: Really?
3: Yeah. So you guys know I was adopted. We didn't grow up in the best environment. And this is one of the things that happened to my little sister. She did not have alopecia. They cut her hair with scissors and she went to school with this. So I can't imagine what this little girl went through, because I remember this is something I will never forget. And I know my sister will never forget. And I went to school like the 6 year old did at the football game.
2: Yeah,
3: that was
2: me.
3: I was like, anybody see anything? Come get your brother.
2: A knuckle sandwich.
3: Yeah. So this is that. You don't understand how traumatic that is, especially for a little girl.
2: Yeah.
3: Because
1: 6 years old.
3: Hair and girls. It's just synonymous of, you know, their confidence and everything else. So to be that young of an age and be different than other little girls, that's kind of messed up.
1: Yeah.
3: So I want to know what the mom is thinking.
1: Like, I don't know, because now this little girl is 35 years old. She got married with no hair. She went through high school, elementary, everything with no hair. And she goes, you know, more than anything, the wigs became that safety blanket, because she didn't know how, because everybody around her had hair. And she goes, it got hot, they get hot, they get itchy. And she was like, you know what? I let it go.
3: I love the way she embraced it.
1: Yeah.
3: I'm reading
1: she
3: this
1: let
3: right
1: it go.
3: Now. She said she saw bald through a totally different lens.
1: Yep.
3: She says she looked at it as something that was suddenly fun. Because that's when she put the rhinestones and stuff.
1: But it didn't happen until she was in her 30s, like later in life, because she was addicted to wearing these wigs.
3: Yeah.
1: And she was like, you know, and it was a safety net. It was a safety blanket. Like, she had to do it. And the mom, I'm assuming she apologized left and right, but that girl never grew that hair back. The way she got it cut at 6 years old is how her head stayed.
3: See, that's why we needed the internet back then.
1: Mm.
3: The mom just made a decision. Didn't Google nothing or anything.
2: Oh, yeah.
3: She just like, shave it off. Like, come on now.
1: No. Yeah, I think it's great that she embraced it, though. I love the rhinestones. Totally.
3: Yeah, and hopefully it helps other little girls who are going through the same thing.

0: maybe they can do the same.
1: Yeah, they can do the same and feel more confident and not feel ostracized, you know?
0: Yeah. Aw, it's so sad, though. Yeah, come on there, Mom.
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1: Oh, guys, y'all are not going to like this, especially if you're dating or you've got a girlfriend or you're engaged, possibly even married. But when it's all said and done, if you argue and fight with your partner nonstop, we're talking at least 2 times a week. Okay, that's what they have it down to, 2 times a week. If you have got some kind of disagreement happening, and it's more than two times is a stopping point, period. They said women, more than men, are so addicted to drama, it has now created an emotional intensity and spark, which is why women are arguing, because they want you to feel the intensity that they're feeling in the moment they're going through those emotions.
2: Yeah, miss me with that.
1: Do you know how toxic that is?
2: Very toxic. And that's all they know. That's all their relationship revolves around.
1: That's it. And then the guy's stressed out. He's like, oh, he's walking on eggshells. They said women are more than anything guilty of this, because that is where they lock you into a trauma bond by, you know, oh, you this, that, and the third. It's you to the guy.
2: Yeah.
1: And then they start the argument. It intensifies. They begin to cry. You lose patience. You say you're sorry. And then there's makeup sex. And then you're back to the same level. Everything's okay for at least a day.
2: And then it gets worse.
1: It restarts. It starts over. Women are becoming addicted to drama and the emotional intensity and spark that it gives to the relationship at that very moment. So they are now leading the way in increasing the fights, engaging, expressing emotions with yelling, screaming, crying, and addressing issues with an outward behavior that is going to drive a man insane.
2: You know what
1: we are doing this wrong.
2: You know what they won't call that? Emotional abuse. They won't call it that, because that's exactly what it is.
3: When they're playing with your feelings?
2: Yeah, that's what it is. That's exactly what it is, because if it's turned the other way around, it's called emotional abuse.
3: Yeah, because you know what they mask it with? They say, oh, that's passion.
2: Hormones.
1: Yeah, miss.
3: They're like, how come you don't care enough to argue with me?
2: Or hormones.
3: Yeah,
2: that's boy, let me be quiet.
1: I don't think it is hormones. This is toxic.
2: I've been told that.
3: They'll blame it on that.
2: Yes.
3: They're like, sorry, I'm just going through some things.
2: That, you know what the words are.
1: This is the number one, y'all, ladies, y'all better be listening up. Y'all need to slow down. This is the number one way for sure, y'all, to get your man to step out on you, and they'll have a whole other relationship with somebody else who's going to treat them better.
2: But that doesn't
1: on the side.
2: That doesn't make it right, though, fellas.
1: It doesn't.
2: Yeah. Walk away. Hey, that's a great thing called ghosting.
3: No, those girls do not take ghosting so well. They'll find everyone to get a hold of you.
2: That's why you do it.
3: I've had that. Yeah, they come into my door. I'm like, what are you doing here?
1: Your window.
2: You don't owe them. And when it comes to you and your feelings and your emotions and guarding your mental state, you don't owe anybody an explanation.
3: True.
2: Just back away.
1: Ando's on the window. He's like, who's at the window?
2: I'm
1: she's
2: great.
1: Did you block me on social media or did you block me on your phone?
3: I actually had to hide my spare key
1: because
3: she knew where it was at. I came home one day.
2: Look, this is
3: all the rocks were flipped up.
1: Oh my gosh.
2: Is what I'm saying. You know, I'm not an advocate for the police being involved, but hey, this is a case. You call the police on them and just look out your window and be like, yep, can't wait for them to come get you. That's it.
3: Trespassing.
2: Yeah.
1: They were all, hey, I need to borrow your car.
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1: Oh, you guys, this made me so sad yesterday, and I just felt some type of way, and I feel like everybody who actually grew up knowing who Dolly Parton was, if you're a Gen Xer, millennial, your parents showed you the music, the movies, everything. Dolly Parton is one of my faves. The two people, well, actually three, Jane Fonda, Betty White, and then it's Dolly Parton that it's like they're so like loved, you know? She ended up passing away at the age of 80, a remarkable seven-decade career that took her from dirt poor beginnings in rural Tennessee to one of the most beloved entertainers in the entire world. R.I.P. I mean, I'm talking about the hits that she came out with. You know, she died peacefully, but they said, you know what? The music still lives on. You know, she had number one country singles, Jolene, Coat of Many Colors, 9 to 5, Islands in the Stream, I Will Always Love You. She was the original singer of I Will Always Love You. And then, of course, Whitney Houston did it thereafter. But it is like everything, like in the movies that she did, 9 to 5, The Best Little Whorehouse in Texas. He had Steel Magnolias. But, okay, Ando, you never heard 9 to 5.
2: I believe I have.
1: You have.
2: Refresh my memory.
1: Oh, no problem. Here we go.
2: I Always Love You is the biggest one.
1: Here we go. Come on.
3: Come on, man.
1: We're
2: going to
1: do this right now. All right, here we go.
2: Tumble out of bed and I stumble
3: to the kitchen for my soul.
2: Sing it,
3: y'all.
2: Sing it for me.
3: I only know the hook. I don't know the song.
1: Wait to the hook.
3: Yeah, I only know the hook.
2: When I, it's Dolly.
1: It's Dolly, y'all.

0: Now do you know the song? Look, you got a smile on your face. I love it. Dolly Parton, 80 years old. The best, you guys. And you know what? She's now with her husband. It's one of the things. I feel like, you know, not only was it the cancer battle that nobody knew about, she kept things so private. And I love that because she died in peace and not hounded by paparazzi like Patrick Swayze. Do you guys remember that? He had cancer.
1: Yeah.
0: And he hated every second of it at the end because he was like, they won't leave me alone. She was able to die with her family by her side, and that's all that mattered. Thank you for all the music, because I tell you what, she left a lot of good stuff. Watch the movies. Just watch. Everything's going to go up. Everything. We're talking about the music and the movies. Everything is going to start being put up.
2: And as you were talking about Dolly Parton passing away, it says right here, Tim Curry has passed away as well. And you're like, who is Tim Curry? He's a legendary film and TV actor. And he was in Home Alone. He was also in multiple movies. Like, he played It.
1: Yeah.
2: You know, he played a clown. Pennywise.
0: In the original It. He was the original.
2: Exactly. Original Pennywise. He played in Legend, Clue, the Rocky Horror Picture Film. And so this is really sad, too. So it we were talking about it goes in three. Was it Hayden?
0: Yeah.
2: Dolly? And now Tim Curry. So he's been...
0: Hayden Panettiere.
2: Yeah. So, you know, he says that he's been struggling with, like, a serious disease. And he did get a stroke back in 2012, which required brain surgery.
0: Jeez.
2: So he was 80 years old. RIP going out to Tim Curry.
0: Oh, my gosh, y'all. This has been a rough week.
1: And you know, I've got to keep in the same thing.
0: It's been
1: yesterday was 25 years since we lost the iconic Aaliyah. She was only 22 years old. And we remember it was the plane crash in the Bahamas. She was on her way to finish filming the music video for Rock the Boat. Love the song.
0: That song
1: love
0: is classic, man.
1: And, you know, we remember this. They come to find out the aircraft was overloaded by 700 pounds. It was a lot of people that should be taking the blame for this.
2: Mm-hmm.
1: But, you know, 25 years yesterday that we lost Aaliyah, everything we know, age ain't nothing but a number. When she was 14, second album, one of a million, went double platinum. The final album, Aaliyah, earned a Grammy nomination. And there we go, man. We haven't even got to the we haven't even got to the movies. Queen of the Damned.
2: Yeah.
1: All the good stuff, man. So rest in peace to Aaliyah. It was 25 years ago yesterday.
0: Let's do it.
2: Let's go.
1: Let's get it.
0: Hey.
1: It's one of the smoothest songs ever.
0: Video. Yes. She was beautiful.
1: Yes. Fashion icon as well.
0: Yo,
1: yeah.
0: Better than Beyonce? Oh, better than Beyonce? I'm going to say

0: listen to without rocking your head.
1: Yes,
0: to.
1: Yeah. Yes, you have to move when you hear this song.
2: Timeless.
1: Golly, how many years?
0: Yeah, a quarter of a century. That's crazy. 25 years.
1: That's insane.
0: That's the crazy part. She's been dead longer than she was alive.
2: Ooh.
1: Oh,
3: wow, you're right.
1: Yeah. R.I.P. Golly, all these y'all. Deaths.
0: Music styles, she had the influence, and she'll continue to live on through all of that. Aaliyah.
1: There you go. R.I.P. So many people are passing away this week, you guys.
4: 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Just to be on the safe side, right. All right? For real, for real. You guys, I am Gina Lee Fuentes. 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
1: 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All right, Gina Lee Fuentes TV. And then on Twitch and Facebook on the Gina Lee Fuentes Show. Okay, so Gina Lee Fuentes Show, Twitch and Facebook, Gina Lee Fuentes TV on YouTube. So we'll see you guys bright and early tomorrow morning. We're getting closer to the weekend, y'all. Yes, finally. 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Enjoy the rest of your day. 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

0: Sonic has some new things on the menu that I'm not quite sure about. 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
1: All right, Sonic's going all the way in on the banana trend, and they now have a banana collection. They have banana pudding shakes. They have banana pudding blast. They have banana dirty Dr. Peppers, and they also have banana pudding cream slushes.
0: Except for the dirty D. I'm not down.
1: You're not down with the dirty D?
0: Nobody wants a banana Dr. Pepper. That's not good. All right, National Day Anthony A.
2: All right, we have Women's Equality Day. Shout out to the 19th Amendment.
1: Yes.
0: Thank you so much. Salute. I can't believe there are some people right now trying to rescind the 19th Amendment, saying that women shouldn't vote. And there are actually women saying they agree
1: what?
0: That their man should be the deciding factor in the vote. Listen, if you feel that way, I concur. Please don't vote, ladies. If you feel that way, I'm with you. Don't cast a vote. Let your man do it. All right, we'll be right back.
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0: As the trial of Tupac Shakur continues, his brother, Mopreme Shakur, is actually speaking to the BBC about how the trial is going, about his feelings. 30 years later, think about that. We're talking about an unsolved crime for 30 years. Here he is.
1: The justice I would like, I will never get. I want my brother back.
0: So then the reporter asks him, now that Keefe D has been arrested and this trial is happening, how do you and the family feel?
1: We're cautiously optimistic. Of course, we want justice for Pac. We will never stop getting justice for Pac.
0: It's unfair that they've had to go this whole time. All of them claim they know what happened. They know who did it. Why was nobody ever arrested until now? Keefe D is the only person left living. And he profited from the interviews he did when he wrote that book that we talked about yesterday. He wrote a book about being involved in this. You know, he charged people for interviews.
2: I didn't realize that he was the only one living who was involved in any of this at all.
0: Except for allegedly Diddy, as we also talked about yesterday, who he claimed was the person who took the hit out and owed him $1 million.
3: And the more we hear, the more it feels like these two men were more worth more dead than they were alive to the people that were running.
0: Talking about
3: there.
0: Biggie.
3: Yes, Biggie and Tupac. And to sell more magazines, to sell more videos.
0: All of it. And what ended up happening is two of the most talented men on the planet lost their lives. And so I understand his brother, why he wants justice.
3: Rightfully so.
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0: You know you can listen to Kiss 97.3 on the free app. For free, obviously. Yeah. All right, it's the Dana Cortez Show. No, but I mean that because there's just so many music subscriptions. They cost so much money.
1: And this one's free.
0: Yeah, man. Take us with you anywhere. We got the Google Play. We got the Apple, of course. Go to your Apple store and check it out. We'll be right back. Always

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0: famous. His name is Leonardo da Vinci. He's a cat.
1: What?
0: And he is stealing everything from socks to cashmere sweaters to his latest. He's stealing drawers, men and women. He does not discriminate. He's got so many clothes now that the owners are having to call neighbors and say, we might have your things. They don't even know how he's getting them. Is he going into windows? Is he finding them at laundromats? Is he finding stuff hanging?
2: Like on a laundry line or something?
0: Like a laundry line, yeah. My nan used to hang stuff outside. And the cat, I'm talking pants, shoes, socks, underwear.
3: Like high-end stuff too, right?
2: Yeah, look at the picture. Yeah,
0: there, I'm going to post it at Dana Cortez on Instagram. There's a $181 cashmere sweater.
2: This cat's got expensive taste.
0: That Leonardo da Vinci stole. Yeah, and pets are known to bring you things. Like, our dogs used to...
2: I wish our dogs would bring us $180 cashmere sweaters.
0: Too. Our dogs have brought us
2: dead birds.
0: Birds, opossums, porcupines, things like that. Never money or anything of value.
3: No, nothing like that. This is a real cat burglary.
0: It is. It's a real cat burglary. So the owner said, like I said, they've started a whole Facebook page of, is this your item?
3: Oh, no.
0: They have like 200 people in the neighborhood.
2: Not only on Facebook can you find out if your person is cheating on you, now you can find your clothes from
0: cat-stealing. 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

0: Do you remember your first job? I don't mean working for your parents. I mean the first time you got your paycheck. Mm. Northwest, who's the daughter of Kim Kardashian and Kanye West, is talking about what she wants to do. You know, she's on the cover of Days magazine right now.
1: She's already on the cover of a magazine?
0: Thank you, Otto. And this isn't the first time that she's been featured in a magazine. Interview magazine, you know, had her answer some questions. It was actually Kim who did the interview, so she was protected. And it was hilarious.
2: Hey, it's me, Tyler, the creator. Hey, it's me, Kanye West. Hey, it's me, Northwest.
1: Is Tyler the Creator her favorite artist?
0: Yes, Otto. Tyler's her favorite artist. Second favorite is Kanye West. That's crazy. So Northwest revealed in the magazine she wants to get a job at Starbucks.
1: Yeah. How is she going to work at Starbucks if she's on the cover of magazines already?
0: I thought maybe she'd be able to get away with it. I was like, well, you know.
1: She's a Kardashian.
0: Maybe in Los Angeles because people there, like stars just run also, wild.
3: Maybe she could also explore a career at Dutch Bros too because she seems a little bit outgoing.
0: Nah.
1: She definitely has Dutch Bros. No, she's got Dutch Bros. Energy.
0: She's too sassy for Dutch Bros. I just remember getting my first paycheck. It was like $168. It felt so good.
3: Was that before or after taxes, $168?
0: It was after taxes.
3: Ooh.
0: Can you imagine Northwest getting her Starbucks check?
3: Cool.
0: Taking that home to the billions of dollars. Here's my $200.
1: If she's lucky.
0: If she's lucky, exactly.
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0: 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We're number one in the 505 for a reason. 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The 97 days of summer with the most music and the most winning. 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
1: I need you to call. I need you to turn the radio up. I need you to be into this playlist like I am right now. Let's go. Here's the thing. The phone number is 877-730-DCS1.

0: I'm always going to brag on how much I've loved Chiquita for a very long time, since before the woman spoke English. Can I tell you a little story about it here? On the playlist, DJ Automatic's playlist. So Chiquita released an album called Pies Descalzos like a long time ago in the 1900s. And it just went crazy. Viral, okay? Viral back in the day. And Gloria Estefan from the Miami Sound Machine, come on, shake your body, let me do that conga, heard it and was like, who is this? Called her and said, tú tienes que hablar en inglés. Like, we need to teach you English, girl. So she did, and the rest is history. Swear, that's a true
1: one of the biggest
0: story.
1: Stars in the world.
0: She knew it. Gloria Estefan was like, I knew that this woman was special. She was so young at the time. She was a poet. And there's also another factoid. Her album was stolen when she was transferring some stuff. Pies Descalzos, all of the writings, everything was stolen. She had to rewrite everything from memory.
1: Oh, wow.
0: I know. She's a, you know, she's a savant. She is incredible. And this is one of my favorite Shakira songs ever.
1: Well, this song actually was not supposed to be the World Cup song. And during the World Cup, it became bigger than the Daddy Yankee song. So the World Cup decided to go with it.
0: Yeah, because the people want Shakira.

0: We've said it over and over, but Future, man, just keeps to he just keeps on reinventing himself.
1: Keeps winning.
0: I like that, though, about him. You know, the California Girl song is fun, and it is a little different. Sounds different for him.
1: It is a little different. I will say this album, it's full of hits.
0: There's a
1: bunch of bangers on it.
0: How do you feel about him jumping on Drake's album? Because people thought that he was going to be like all Kendrick. He wasn't going to mess with Drake anymore. Like, were you surprised by that?
1: I was a little surprised for the fact that, you know, everything started on his song.
0: Mm-hmm.
1: But
2: I thought it was needed. And they never really miss when they make songs together.
0: True story.
2: I'm for it.
0: True story. All right. Well, here's Future all by his lonesome here. Let's turn it up.

0: Beyonce's always dipping her toes into different businesses. She just bought her liquor back from LVH. What's that big brand? I don't know. They own Louis Vuitton and everything else. They've all, they always got their hands and stuff. Yeah.
1: How do you say it? Did I say it right?
0: It's Moet. We said Moet one time, and I don't know. Somebody, a news person, was like, that's not how you say it. I'm like, it is at the club I go to. Anyway, Beyonce's a businesswoman, so I understand why she bought it back. I didn't know she had a liquor. And that's why she bought it back, because she's going to relaunch.
1: It's called Sir Davis, and it's actually named after her grandpa.
0: Oh, nice, nice.
1: Whiskey.
0: Beyonce's on the radio now. Let's turn it up.

0: Man, Nelly's a new father. He's got Ashanti back on his arm again, touring, selling out concerts. It feels like 2008 again.
1: It really does, right?
2: It's like he went away for a little while, and now he's hotter than ever.
0: He really is. He really is. You know, I think because people are craving that nostalgia, that feeling of when we used to just sit back and play on MySpace and do HTML.
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2: 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A hot girl summer yet again. Kiss 97.3 with a quick reminder to get tested after that house party on the east side. You're welcome.

0: become famous. His name is Leonardo da Vinci. He's a cat. And he is stealing everything from socks to cashmere sweaters to his latest. He's stealing drawers, men and women. He does not discriminate. He's got so many clothes now that the owners are having to call neighbors and say, we might have your things. They don't even know how he's getting them. Is he going into windows? Is he finding them at laundromats? Is he finding stuff hanging?
1: Like on a laundry line or something?
0: Like a laundry line, yeah. My nanny used to hang stuff outside. And the cat, I'm talking pants, shoes, socks, underwear.
2: Like high-end stuff too, right?
1: Yeah, look at the picture.
0: I'm going to post it at Dana Cortez on Instagram. There's a $181 cashmere sweater.
1: This cat's got expensive taste.
0: That Leonardo da Vinci stole. Yeah, and pets are known to bring you things. Like, our dogs used to...
1: I wish our dogs would bring us $180 cashmere sweaters.
0: Too. Our dogs have brought
1: us dead birds.
0: Birds, opossums, porcupines, things like that. Never money or anything of value.
2: No, nothing like that. This is a real cat burglary.
0: It is. It's a real cat burglary. So the owner said, like I said, they've started a whole Facebook page of, is this your item?
2: Oh, no.
0: They have like 200 people in the neighborhood.
1: Not only on Facebook can you find out if your person is cheating on you, now you can find your clothes from
0: Is this your person? Download the Dana Cortez Show podcast on demand. 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
1: I used to think about immature things. You know, like, do you love me? Do you want me? Are you gonna call me like you said you would? Is this really your real phone number?

0: As the trial of Tupac Shakur continues, his brother, Mopreem Shakur, is actually speaking to the BBC about how the trial is going, about his feelings. 30 years later, think about that. We're talking about an unsolved crime for 30 years. Here he is.
1: The justice I would like, I will never get. I want my brother back.
0: So then the reporter asks him, now that Keefe D has been arrested and this trial is happening, how do you and the family feel?
1: We're cautiously optimistic. Of course, we want justice for Pac. We will never stop getting justice for Pac.
0: It's unfair that they've had to go this whole time. All of them claim they know what happened. They know who did it. Why was nobody ever arrested until now? Keefe D is the only person left living. And he profited from the interviews he did when he wrote that book that we talked about yesterday. He wrote a book about being involved in this. You know, he charged people for interviews.
2: I didn't realize that he was the only one living who was involved in any of this at all.
0: Except for allegedly Diddy, as we also talked about yesterday, who he claimed was the person who took the hit out and owed him $1 million.
3: And the more we hear, the more it feels like these two men were more worth more dead than they were alive to the people that were running.
0: Talking about
3: there.
0: Biggie.
3: Yes, Biggie and Tupac. And to sell more magazines, to sell more videos.
0: All of it. And what ended up happening is two of the most talented men on the planet lost their lives. And so I understand his brother, why he wants justice.
3: Rightfully so.
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0: 7-3. 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
2: Hello.
0: They all have.
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0: it
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0: is.
1: There.
0: It is. Probably the longest running Friday night in New Mexico. People from all over the state come to the library. So we'll see you there. Club Kiss, only here. It's Kiss.

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of Kiss 973, New Mexico's party station. Hump Day Wednesday. Yeah, DJ Animal and Leash right here, getting ready to set everything up, man, because me and Big Worm going to take you back in the Hump Day Way Back Wednesday mix at 5 o'clock. We have your tickets for Pass the Mic, Martin Lawrence, Joe Coy. They are coming to Albuquerque, Route 66. We have your New Mexico United tickets, Isotope tickets, all the hookups right there. And this is the deal. 505-262-5477. You can either text or call. We're going to be doing

KISS973 in the library, 3rd and Central. So come on down. We are going to have him as a special guest. It is going to be fire. So come on through Friday night, 3rd and Central Library. You know what goes down, man. We party and we have a good time. Get a cerveza, get a mixed drink, get a shot.

0: Kirk Yaba, Crazy Burke, and the Duke City, man. West side, east side, north side, south side, wherever you're at. Any state, any continent, man, we're live, even in space, all sick, on the moon y todo. I want to see you, man, listening up, telling us what's up, man. All right, what's going on, man? It's a lot of Dolly Parton, man, taking to the social media, a lot of people honoring Dolly Parton. Just saw a billboard on the way in to work of her, cause of Dolly's death, confirmed by team. She passed away from cancer. Wow. She was 80 years old. The queen of country. Yes, Dolly Parton was. Working 9 to 5. What a way to make a living. Everybody, I wonder if, you know, more people work 9 to 5 or less. I would say less now. They don't even work. Live with their mom and dad. Wow. Wow, dog. Bueno, Lazy Boy Furniture. Bueno, Kiss 973. Let's get pumped up. Let's work hard. Come on.
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on Kiss 973. 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

0: 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Congratulations, Ashley Lucero. Ashley Lucero, you are going to New Mexico United Saturday, August 29th for my birthday. 725 Rio Grande Credit Union Field, Mexico United, San Antonio FC. You're going down, man.
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just wow. Post Malone, Kiss 973 New Mexico's Party Station. Wow, Clarissa Shields dreams of retiring with Beyonce walking her to the ring. Before I retire, I need Beyonce to walk out. She says the greatest woman of all time. Shields is open to Beyonce's timing for the walkout and plans to continue fighting until she's 38. Clarissa Shields, a good fighter, man. Good fighter, definitely, you know, strong, man. But the girl she was fighting last, she was 39. I'm like, man, girl. I go, you're young, woman. You're still young. She's a good champion, man. It's crazy. Check this out. This is kind of freaky.

0: The next tropical storm will be named Dolly. Isn't that crazy? But it's not due to the star's death. Heads up, the 2026 Atlantic tropical cyclone names. The next one is Dolly. How crazy and ironic is that? You know what I mean? It's just crazy. I was like, oh, they're just warning people like, hey, we're not naming it after Dolly Parton. It was the next name coming up. Post Malone is releasing August 26th mixtape honoring his 10th anniversary. Wow. Like, I just played Posty. And this released his debut mixtape August 26th across all streaming platforms for the first time to commemorate its 10th anniversary. Full-length release and showcase the defining definition of his career, man. The mixtape was originally named after the scheduled release date of his debut studio album, Stony, and has since become a crucial work documenting Post Malone's early sound. Post Malone will perform in Japan. That's crazy. He's going to be at the Yokohama Arena on October 6th as part of the Big Ass Stadium World Tour that he's still on. The track list of August 26th includes songs like Never Understand, Money Made Me Do It, not going to say that. 2 Chainz, Jeremiah, Lil Yachty, Jaden Smith, and Tao are all on it. Congratulations, Posty, August 26th.
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This your homie Ice Cube. And when you hear me on those other stations, you know, that's business. 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

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We're number one in the 505 for a reason. 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

0: shut the... Yeah. 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Kiss 97.3. Cut. We can't say that. You can't say what he says. Drake said it. Pause. Hide. DJ Cut over here, man. Big Worm. We always laugh and have a blast over here with Kiss 97.3 New Mexico's party station. We just have fun lives, great stories that we've had in radio, and we're so blessed to be able to have you guys as listeners, and we get to hook you up and take care of you. Big Worm's going to be up in here. 5 o'clock hour. We're taking it way back with the way back classic tracks. Yes, because it's home day. What day is it, Cut? Home day. That's right, man. We are going to hook you up with Pass the Mic tickets. Joe Coy, Martin Lawrence, Route 66, showcasing 24 of the best comedians in the United States. And they better pick a New Mexico one, man. They better pick one of us. And I'll tell you this. We are hooking you up, taking care of you right now. 505-262-KISS. I have some... I guess I'm going to do a 4-pack of Isotope Sticky Test right now. Right now. Right now. 505-262-5477. First caller, the animal, is hooking you up. Say it one more time. What's up?
1: Just put us next to Hinge and ChatGPT. Hey, yo. 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
1: 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You are my first caller. What's your name?
2: Antoinette.
1: Oh, what is going on, Antoinette?
2: Getting out of work.
1: She's skydiving. Do you hear it? She jumped out of a plane in Berlin. Or she jumped off the crest.
2: I'm running.
1: We hear your air conditioner. Turn up your air conditioner louder.
2: I'm driving.
1: And where do you work? What do you do with your life?
2: I work for the courts.
1: Oh, man. So she's the one that gave me all those damn fines. And then we went skydiving. I got all of my money and went skydiving in Berlin. So, all right, Antoinette, we are going to hook you up with a 4-pack of Isotope tickets.
2: Nice. Thank you.
1: What's your favorite part of Isotope?
2: The food and beer.
1: Yep. See, this is a real woman. She likes a hot dog. She likes a beer. She likes to watch the game, and she likes to smile, and she likes to skydive.
2: Yeah.
1: We're ready for Antoinette to have a good time. You can invite the fam bam, your friends. We're taking them down September 16th to Salt Lake Bees. And you just gotta tell me, what is your favorite station here in the 505?
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0: Big Worm coming up in the Way Back Wednesday mix. And me and him are definitely giving away things. The Labor Day weekend is here. Yes, it's coming. 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All in the Way Back Wednesday mix coming up at 5 o'clock in 20, baby. 20 minutes. We'll see you in 20.
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play one more song, and then we are going to hit you with the classic tracks right here on this hump day, Wednesday, August 26th. Yes, Post Malone's album. August 26th. That's crazy, man. We're going to give you all the...

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2: New Mac

0: what's going down? It is Hump Day Wednesday, August 26th. How's your day going so far, man?
1: So far, so good.
0: It's a great day. I like Wednesdays because we do the Hump Day classic track. And, you know, we give away prizes, and it's a church day for us, too, man. We hit church after this, right?
1: Yeah.
0: We do our thing. We have a great day. I think it's one of my favorite days. I don't think it. I know it. Wednesdays and Sundays is my favorite day, man, with God and the fam. And especially with the radio fam, we're going to hook them up. We have New Mexico United tickets.
1: Okay.
0: We have Pass the Mic comedy tickets to see 24 of the best comedians. Well, they'll actually see... Six comedians. You'll probably see six comedians at the show you go to, which will be on Sunday the 30th.
1: Okay.
0: It'll be on this weekend at Route 66. They're doing the Pass the Mic, and then, of course, the Wine Fest tickets.
1: Okay.
0: All right. So we got three pairs of tickets. It is the Way Back Wednesday Mix. Wednesday, what's anything special for you on this day, Hip Hop Day?
1: Well, of course, you know, the past couple of days have been pretty sad.
0: Yeah.
1: Tim Curry passed away.
0: Man, so they came in threes. Hayden, Dolly, Tim Curry.
1: Hayden
0: Hayden Panettiere.

0: there.
1: Oh, that's right. Yeah. She was the first of the three.
0: Yeah, first of the three. Hayden Panettiere. I was wondering. Panettiere.
1: I could never pronounce her last name. But she was the first one.
0: First one, yeah. And then Tim Curry, I said, wow, today. I was like, wow, like, are anybody going to, you know, because Dolly's going to overshadow it, and it's crazy because, you know.
1: Well, but he was big, though.
0: Yeah.
1: He was big. And, you know, if you're really into Tim Curry, you remember him from It. Yep. He was Pennywise the Clown. Okay. The original Pennywise.
0: He scared the living.
1: He was in Clue.
0: Yeah, the original Clue with, who was in that? Leslie Warren. I remember Leslie Warren. Yep. I like Leslie Warren. She was an actress. I saw her here. I saw her here on Central, and she was filming a movie, and I go, hey, Leslie Warren, Clue. I was like, whoa, you know, and I knew her from so many movies, but.
1: He was in Home Alone 2.
0: Home Alone 2. Sheesh, man. It's as we get older, I know this sounds crazy, but as me and Big Worm, I'm just like, oh, this person's gone. That person. Like Kenny Rogers, I was thinking, you know, Islands in the Stream, both of them gone. You know, you just, names, we're just losing and losing and losing so many talented people. Yep. And you got to count your days, man, and just make them special. Live every day like it's your last. Do your thing. Enjoy yourself. You know, be positive. Thank God. You know, God is good. God is great. And we love you guys. We appreciate you guys. Anything else, Big Worm? Dolly, yes. Dolly Parton, did you used to sing 9 to 5 like me when you were a kid?
1: Oh, yeah.
0: Isn't it crazy? Like, I've heard so many DJs, so many people. Islands in the Stream. Jolene. To me, what I remember, the Best Little Whorehouse in Texas was crazy with Burt Reynolds. And I was watching a clip and I go, dude, Burt Reynolds is gone. And I was with him in The Longest Yard, you know, like some of our friends here. It was like, oh, Burt Reynolds is gone. This person, like so many people, Lonnie Anderson, you know, all these actors, actresses, musicians, like wrestlers, just artists, actors, actresses. It's just crazy, man. So it's, we got to appreciate everybody while we have them.
1: Yep.
0: While we still have them. I have this thing that people might get upset with me because I say this, but I think there's a lot of like they worship people when they're gone. Like, you know, like let's worship, you know what I mean? Let's enjoy them.
1: They say, give everybody their flowers while they're still here.
0: Yes. Like I said, exactly. You said it worth perfect, because I was like, don't do the dark worship, man. Do the worship that they're here and say, hey, you know what? I love you. I care for you. I miss you, man. I want you to know that, you know, you're the best. And like I heard a DJ earlier this morning who was saying like that they're making it about them. Like they go back to, when I met Dolly, and I'm like, wow. You know what I mean? You got to kind of stick to what is something and what's a great memory and appreciate the people that you got right now.
1: Yes.
0: Those people, you know who they are. Call them and say, I love you. DJ Animal and Big Worm said so, man. For me to call you up, say what's up. All right. So, we're going to come up with some trivia, right? Let's do something.
1: Well, you think of some trivia. Yesterday.
0: Birthday's today.
1: Before I forget, knocked my train off its track.
0: Yep.
1: 25 years ago.
0: Fast and Furious.
1: No. No.
0: I know.
1: 25 years ago is when we lost Aaliyah.
0: Oh, yeah, dude. And you know what? It's like, there's been a lot of 25s. There was a lot of 25s. Like I was, you know, Fast Furious, the Fugees, Aaliyah, man. Yep, the late great Aaliyah. So we will dedicate this mix to Aaliyah, Tim Curry, Dolly Parton, and everybody that we've lost that we love dearly. And we miss you, and we think about you, and we still, you know, we'll always put you in our memories and think happy thoughts, okay? So let's go with this, man. Boy, it's so awesome, man. This track was always fire. Because I need somebody. Kiss 973.

0: I mean, I because it was Rihanna, and I love Rihanna, and I love Riri, and she's a sweetheart. And so I took it personal, but you can't, you know, it's just the way people react, whatever they want. It's like, it's cool. Don't worry about it. We'll just sweep this under the rug, which they do that with other actors and artists as well. It's not like it's a secret. It's not like he's the only one that they've done it with. But anyway, speaking of actors, it is his birthday today, and we are giving Harvest Wine tickets. And his last name rhymes with wine, and his name, I can't even say it. I can't even say the first name.
1: You can't say his first name.
0: Yeah, because
1: how,
0: they'll
1: how
0: snap.
1: About, how about I help them out?
0: Well, you're going to help him. You're going to give him another hint.
1: Yes, I am going to give him another hint.
0: Here. It's his birthday today. He is 46 years old.
1: Yes.
0: And yes, his name, his last name rhymes with wine. And
1: yes,
0: if you
1: it does.
0: Figure it out, I will give you some tickets to the Harvest Wine Festival. Give him another hint.
1: I will give you another hint. Now, this is for people of a certain age. They will get this. His dad was the captain on Chips.
0: Yeah. You were going to give it away Dude. As who he was.
1: No, yeah, his dad.
0: But that's another. There's a hint within the hint, too.
1: That's right.
0: Yep. Did you know? There's a hint within the hint. His dad was a captain on Chips. And yeah, we'll leave it at that. Oh, they're already calling. Let's see what happens. All right, Kiss 973.

0: Kiss 973. Who is it? Who is it?
1: Hi, my name's Morgan.
0: Hi, Morgan. How you doing? Hi. Captain Morgan.
1: I'm doing good. How are you?
0: Speaking of Morgan, Captain Morgan, Captain Chips, and now Captain who?
1: Oh, yes.
0: Who is it?
1: It's Chris Pine.
0: There we go. Captain Kirk. Captain Kirk. Chris Pine is on Star Trek as Captain Kirk.
1: Okay, yes. I got it.
0: She's like, oh, okay, who cares? Did I get my tickets? I don't think you cared at all. You're so mean.
1: No, Star Trek's not my favorite, but, you know, we're here.
0: Star Wars, it's all about Star Wars, babe.
1: It is. It really is. Thank you.
0: And I think you said it like I've said it. I've said Star Trek, and it's Trek.
1: Oh, yeah. You know.
0: To me, that's another stupid thing. Just call it Star Trek, because that's all everybody calls it in New Mexico. I was watching Star Trek with my grandparents. He told like, well, not track, Trek. Star Trek. All right. Are you ready to party or not?
1: I am. Let's go.
0: Yeah, let's go. What's your favorite wine, baby?
1: I like Moscato.
0: Me too. You're the best. I love Moscato. Everybody, arigato. I love Moscato. Mr. Roboto with Mr. and Mrs. Lovato. I love Moscato. You like that song, no?
1: Yeah.
0: I'll sing it to you when we drink a lot of wine.
1: All right, sounds good.
0: You're so sweet. But no, everybody's all, what? Every time I tell them that, they go, what's your favorite wine? I go, well, my dad's wine, because he made his own wine back in the in the north. Yeah, he made his own wine, and you know, he passed me the recipe. Rest in peace to my pops. But I like my dad's wine, but I like Moscato because I like tart and sweet, and I like all the flavors of Moscato. People are like, I can't believe you don't like Cabernet or Pinot Noir, and I'm like, I don't care about any of those wines. Mm-hmm. I don't care about Merlot. I don't care. I go, why are you whining, whiner?
1: Exactly.
0: Exactly. 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
0: All right. 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

0: Oh, yeah. Everything that we do is always for you. New Mexico 50557 Albuquerque, Albuquerque. Porque Duke City, man. That's Big Worm right there on the two tortillas, on the ones and twos, all around the table.
1: His chain may be fake, but his mix is real.
0: Hey, man.
1: Do you have what it takes to be a soldier? A hip-hop soldier?
0: Where's... Cut was in here mouthing off earlier about you. He's all, where's Rubber? Where's Big Worm? And I was like, shut up. Only Cut, bro. Only Cut.
2: Only Cut.
0: Okay, so this one, we're going to give New Mexico United tickets.
2: Okay.
0: And they have to tell me what actor this is.
2: Okay.
0: And we have to be really, really... I mean, this is a very easy actor to know. He turned 46 years old today. Okay. And the first person to tell us who it is going to win a four-pack of New Mexico United tickets. And you know who it is. And giving a hint
2: yep.
0: is... You have to give a hint.

0: hint? Okay, I'll give you a hint.
1: I like to ask Worm. Worm gets some pretty good hints.
0: This is the hint. We talked about it earlier.
1: Exactly.
0: We did. When we started the show, we talked about it.
1: Yes, we talked about it. And it's not Tim Curry, obviously, because he passed away, but we did talk about it. 505-262-KISS. Tell us whose birthday it is today, and we will hook you up. Let's see if they get it. Let's see. All right, man. If I can't add none, O'Reilly, when no 50 Cent, it's all sick. Turn it up, New Mexico. It is the way back when.

0: Kiss 973. Whose birthday is it?
1: Macaulay Culkin.
0: There we go. Kevin! What's your name?
1: Eva.
0: Orale, Longoria. Bueno. What are you doing?
1: Driving.
0: Driving. Don't look out. Look out. Look out. You're not supposed to be on the phone while you're driving. You're psycho.
1: The back row.
0: She's like, oh, I don't care. I'm New Mexican. To me, it's like Mad Max Beyond Thunderdome when I get on the on the highway here. I'm like, all right, here we go. Let me put on my armor. How's it looking out there?
1: What was that?
0: How's it looking out there?
1: Oh, rainy over here.
0: Where are you at?
1: I'm in Santa Fe.
0: All the way to Santa Fe. Is it raining pretty bad or what?
1: No, it stopped a little bit ago, but it's still cloudy. So it looks like it's going to rain again.
0: You could tell she's from the norte. It stopped raining a little bit ago. You're all norte. She goes, it's raining. I like when it rains. It smells good. You just got to tell me what station in the mix hooking you up.
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1: From what movie?
0: Think about it.
1: Think about it.
0: Yeah.
1: Because you still have something to give away, don't you?
0: Yes, I do.
1: What do you got?
0: I have Pass the Mic, Martin Lawrence, Joe Coy.
1: Okay.
0: And I was just thinking about Aaliyah. You know, it's 25 years.
1: Okay.
0: And I thought she had an acting career. She had her albums.
1: Yeah.
0: And I love one of her albums, man. And if somebody can call and tell me what that album is that I love of hers. It just
1: you only had how many albums?
0: Yeah.
1: Yeah, what, three?
0: Two. Three? Two. I say three.
1: Well, one was a soundtrack, though.
0: Yeah, well, see, that's what I mean. If you're going, well, it's Queen of the Damned, but,
1: yeah.
0: Not the answer of the question.
1: Like, two really official releases.
0: My favorite song, one of the most...
1: But see, you can't say the song. You can't say the song. Because if you say the song, then they know the album. So they have to think like animal. Think like an animal right now.
0: Well, no. Yeah, exactly. And they will win. Joe Coy, Martin Lawrence. They're going to go see the show Sunday. It's filmed they're going to film four shows. You're going to be at one of them live studio audience. You are going to be in that TV recording of the comedians, which is going to be fire. Pass the Mic. It's going on at Route 66. Everybody can get their tickets at Route66.com. But if they can name this and
1: so
0: this
1: 50-50.
0: Yes. But it's almost like I'll say it when they win. Why I said that, because it's Pass the Mic and I'll tell.
1: They have to tell you what the name of the album is that you like from Aaliyah.
0: Yes.
1: And they will win those tickets.
0: And you were right. I couldn't say it because it's.
1: Yeah, you can't say it.
0: All right. We got it.
1: So, what, the first caller?
0: Whoever calls and tells me right now, we have one caller. Let's go. Come on. Big Worm, great job.
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0: 973. What is the name of the album?
1: Is it AJ and Nothing But a Number?
0: Nah, holla back. Kiss 973. What is the name of the album?
1: AJ and Nothing But a Number.
0: Nope.
1: Oh, okay, thank you.
0: Kiss 973. What is the name of the album?
2: Was the answer 1 in a Million?
0: Hell, dude, you gotta get off speaker. We can hear your air conditioning. We hear all kinds of racket. You gotta get on the phone, bro.
3: Of course I do.
0: Of course you know what. What's the album?
3: Was it 1 in a Million?
0: Finally! 1 in a Million. Yep. Everybody said AJ Nothing But a Number, but I go, orale R. Kelly. When no R. Kelly? No. No, it's 1 in a Million. And the reason is because past the mic, it was 1 in a Million chances for any comedian in the United States to be on this show. And if you, they're picking 24 comedians. Like I actually entered and so did other local comedians. And I'm like, damn, so you're saying there's a chance, Martin Lawrence, Joe Coy. You got to put the animal on, man, so I can get on the mic and kill it.
3: All right.
0: Yep, but you're going to go. You're going to check it out Sunday, the 4:30 show. It's going to be Fire Roof 66. You ready? You down?
3: Yes, sir.
0: What's your name?
3: Laney.
0: Rainey?
3: Laney.
0: The Laney? Okay. I'm sorry. Bueno, Laney Wilson. Okay. Laney, Rainey, Mulaney, John Mulaney. What the hell? I'm hearing like 100 different like names. You're like echoing, bro.
3: Laney, L-A-N-E-Y.
0: There Laney. We go. Laney L-A-N, like I said, Laney Wilson. We're hooking it up, bro. We're hooking you up, Laney.
3: Thank you.
0: It's all rainy. Outside, it's rainy. Pass the mic. It's going down. Hosted by my brother, Joe Coy, and the legend, Martin Lawrence, gonna be in the house. It's definitely gonna be firemen. You never know. They might just pick one of us here from New Mexico to be on the show, and you're gonna be able to check us out. We are hooking you up with Pass the Mic. You just got to tell me what's the station hooking you up to go.